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Bossman sitting in for Best Jess this week. 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
1: Our Roy Gregory Would You Rather question is a strange one. Who should sing the national anthem? Would you rather have Martha Reeves or Yoko Ono? Let me play a little bit of Martha, who sang the national anthem prior to a professional women's game this weekend.
2: And the rocket's red glare, the bombs bursting in air.
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3: The cold front is on the way in, but that'll hold off until tomorrow afternoon. For now, just a few clouds for the overnight hours. We're in the mid-60s. Mix of sun and clouds early on Wednesday, and then showers and thunderstorms arrive in the afternoon. We'll be in the low 80s with a pretty good chance of rain. Rainy on Wednesday night. Showers and maybe a few thunderstorms will be in the mid-60s. Few lingering showers Thursday. Back to sunny weather on Friday. I'm meteorologist Steve Hamilton.
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Megan Maroney is single now, but she says check with her in the fall. She's thinking about getting back in the dating scene. Here she is with 6 months later on River Country.

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They're all brought to you by Kia of Bradley. They want to see you in a Kia. 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

0: 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All right? How about Parker McCollum right now? 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
4: The cold front is on the way in, but that'll hold off until tomorrow afternoon. For now, just a few clouds for the overnight hours. We're in the mid-60s. Mix of sun and clouds early on Wednesday, and then showers and thunderstorms arrive in the afternoon. We'll be in the low 80s with a pretty good chance of rain. Rainy on Wednesday night. Showers and maybe a few thunderstorms will be in the mid-60s. Few lingering showers Thursday. Back to sunny weather on Friday. I'm meteorologist Steve Hamilton.
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Strangest thing you had to buy for back to school this week. 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

0: 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Everybody's getting ready for school. I know nobody likes it. It's the most wonderful time of the year. Anyways, the school shopping list has been a little crazy with the ground kids. But you had to buy something crazy for your kids? What was it that you had to buy?
1: Okay, so this isn't like crazy or like it's not a weird thing.
0: Right.
1: I just thought it was a weird amount or like a crazy amount of something.
0: Okay.
1: So this year my daughter is in fifth or sixth grade. And they wanted 100 page protectors.
0: Really? 100?
1: But, like, why?
0: Gonna have to protect a lot of pages, I guess. I'm kind of with you on that. It's kind of strange. 100. There you go. Just buy a case of them, I guess. Hang on. We'll be right back with Chase Matthew. Love you again. And I got Dustin Lynch, too, on the way. It's Boss Man in for Best Jess on WIVR 101.7, 103.7, and 96.1. 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
5: Cold front is on the way in, but that'll hold off until tomorrow afternoon. For now, just a few clouds for the overnight hours. We're in the mid-60s. Mix of sun and clouds early on Wednesday, and then showers and thunderstorms arrive in the afternoon. We'll be in the low 80s with a pretty good chance of rain. Rainy on Wednesday night. Showers and maybe a few thunderstorms will be in the mid-60s. Few lingering showers Thursday. Back to sunny weather on Friday. I'm meteorologist Steve Hamilton.
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He has his set list staples album dropping August the 28th. You can pre-order it right now. 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

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Found this strange article. Bloomberg Law says college students may not be spending as much this year on their dorm rooms because of tariffs. Did you have something strange in your dorm room or have a buddy that brought something strange? Love to know what it is. 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
4: The cold front is on the way in, but that'll hold off until tomorrow afternoon. For now, just a few clouds for the overnight hours. We're in the mid-60s. Mix of sun and clouds early on Wednesday, and then showers and thunderstorms arrive in the afternoon. We'll be in the low 80s with a pretty good chance of rain. Rainy on Wednesday night. Showers and maybe a few thunderstorms will be in the mid-60s. Few lingering showers Thursday. Back to sunny weather on Friday. I'm meteorologist Steve Hamilton.
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Drew is getting ready to release Farm Faith and Family that should drop on September the 18th. Can't wait to get my hands on it. 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

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I'm Bossman sitting in for Best Jess. How would you like to be next week Listener of the Week? I got details on how you can coming up next right here on River Country.

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WIVR 1017 1037 96.1 Cole Swindell single Saturday night right there. By the way, congratulations to Andrew Longton of Bourbonnais, our WIVR listener of the week this week. You could be next. We set Andrew up with gift certificates from, let me see, when is today? It's Tuesday. He's going to get Cowboy Up at LK Tax Shop, serving Chicagoland and Northwest Indiana for over 35 years on the Grange Road in Monee. Going to hook them up with something different every single day. I know. It's fun. Sign up to be the next WIVR Listener of the Week and win these great prizes from LK Tax Shop.

0: the national anthem. Would you rather have Martha Reeves or Yoko Ono? Let me play a little bit of Martha, who sang the national anthem prior to a professional women's game this weekend.
1: And the rockets' red glare, the bombs bursting in air.
0: And here's Yoko Ono. Would you rather have Martha Reeves or Yoko Ono sing the national anthem? 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
5: The cold front is on the way in, but that'll hold off until tomorrow afternoon. For now, just a few clouds for the overnight hours. We're in the mid-60s. Mix of sun and clouds early on Wednesday, and then showers and thunderstorms arrive in the afternoon. We'll be in the low 80s with a pretty good chance of rain. Rainy on Wednesday night. Showers and maybe a few thunderstorms will be in the mid-60s. Few lingering showers Thursday. Back to sunny weather on Friday. I'm meteorologist Steve Hamilton.
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Chicago-born singer Stella Lefty in Boston. By the way, during her Lollapalooza set, she announced that her debut album, Long Way Home, is going to be released August 21st via Atlantic Outpost. And that release is exactly 1 week before the end of eligibility for the 69th Annual Grammy Awards. Will she be New Artist of the Year? I'm going to keep my fingers crossed for you. It's River Country with Eric Church and Drink in My Hand.

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You want to grab some lunch and soak up the music tomorrow and make your Wednesday a little more exciting with Beats and Bites on Festival Street. 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Christy Alsip going to be the performer. Bites and Beats, Wednesdays, 11 a.m. until 1 p.m. at the Grove in Bourbonnais. Do not miss it. Let's keep it rolling here. Thomas Rhett, what's your country song on River Country?

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4: The cold front is on the way in, but that'll hold off until tomorrow afternoon. For now, just a few clouds for the overnight hours. We're in the mid-60s. Mix of sun and clouds early on Wednesday, and then showers and thunderstorms arrive in the afternoon. We'll be in the low 80s with a pretty good chance of rain. Rainy on Wednesday night. Showers and maybe a few thunderstorms will be in the mid-60s. Few lingering showers Thursday. Back to sunny weather on Friday. I'm meteorologist Steve Hamilton.
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1: 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Speaking of cowgirls, she's on vacation this week. Best Jess will be back next week. You got to put up with me. It is Kenny Chesney, Gary on River Country.

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0: 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Now, these questions can get pretty crazy, and that's really the whole idea. The purpose of the Morning Mind Twister is to bring a smile to your face and to make you say, huh? 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
4: The cold front is on the way in, but that'll hold off until tomorrow afternoon. For now, just a few clouds for the overnight hours. We're in the mid-60s. Mix of sun and clouds early on Wednesday, and then showers and thunderstorms arrive in the afternoon. We'll be in the low 80s with a pretty good chance of rain. Rainy on Wednesday night. Showers and maybe a few thunderstorms will be in the mid-60s. Few lingering showers Thursday. Back to sunny weather on Friday. I'm meteorologist Steve Hamilton.
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0: 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You know, TikTokers can convince people of all kinds of things. Like, I saw this guy that had everybody convinced he went through voice deepening surgery. Listen to what he told everybody.
1: Hey, guys. 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
0: Yeah, there you go. 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
3: The cold front is on the way in, but that'll hold off until tomorrow afternoon. For now, just a few clouds for the overnight hours. We're in the mid-60s. Mix of sun and clouds early on Wednesday, and then showers and thunderstorms arrive in the afternoon. We'll be in the low 80s with a pretty good chance of rain. Rainy on Wednesday night. Showers and maybe a few thunderstorms will be in the mid-60s. Few lingering showers Thursday. Back to sunny weather on Friday. I'm meteorologist Steve Hamilton.
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And I'm celebrating right here on River Country. 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

0: 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All right, today, very important day, if you ask me. It's National Chocolate Chip Cookie Day, and the Boss Man Backup Band stepped into the studio to give it a tribute.
1: We know that they're not good for you. They're mostly sugar, butter, goo.
0: Yeah.
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0: Okay. What? What do you want me to say?
1: Happy National Chocolate Chip Cookie Day.
0: That'd be kind of hard to say with 12 of them in your mouth. Anyways, if you haven't celebrated National Chocolate Chip Cookie Day, do it now. You still got time. Coming up, Sam Hunt and Bailey Zimmerman on WIVR 101.7, 103.7, and 96.1.
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3: Our Roy Gregory Would You Rather question is a strange one. Who should sing the national anthem? Would you rather have Martha Reeves or Yoko Ono? Let me play a little bit of Martha, who sang the national anthem prior to a professional women's game this weekend.
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3: And here's Yoko Ono. Would you rather have Martha Reeves or Yoko Ono sing the national anthem? 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
2: The cold front is on the way in, but that'll hold off until tomorrow afternoon. For now, just a few clouds for the overnight hours. We're in the mid-60s. Mix of sun and clouds early on Wednesday, and then showers and thunderstorms arrive in the afternoon. We'll be in the low 80s with a pretty good chance of rain. Rainy on Wednesday night. Showers and maybe a few thunderstorms will be in the mid-60s. Few lingering showers Thursday. Back to sunny weather on Friday. I'm meteorologist Steve Hamilton.
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According to Brand Eating, Taco Bell is testing a new creme brulee contrapt slider. I'm not going to try it. I love Taco Bell, but no, I don't want it. Anyways, don't mess with things. You got rid of my Enchirito, I'm hurt. It's a Bailey Zimmerman, religiously, on WIVR 101.7, 103.7, and 96.1.

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That's Woman Kane Brown. He's had a pretty busy year. Yeah, dropped a song called Believe, reunited with Lauren Elena for a duet of Never Been in Love, and is actively on tour following his recovery from a minor golf ball head injury early this year. He's living like he was dying. It's River Country.

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3: The cold front is on the way in, but that'll hold off until tomorrow afternoon. For now, just a few clouds for the overnight hours. We're in the mid-60s. Mix of sun and clouds early on Wednesday, and then showers and thunderstorms arrive in the afternoon. We'll be in the low 80s with a pretty good chance of rain. Rainy on Wednesday night. Showers and maybe a few thunderstorms will be in the mid-60s. Few lingering showers Thursday. Back to sunny weather on Friday. I'm meteorologist Steve Hamilton.
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That's it for me tonight. Boss Man sitting in for Best Jess. I'll be back again tomorrow at 7 o'clock. Have yourself a great morning. 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
2: Our Roy Gregory Would You Rather question is a strange one. Who should sing the national anthem? Would you rather have Martha Reeves or Yoko Ono? Let me play a little bit of Martha, who sang the national anthem prior to a professional women's game this weekend.
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3: The cold front is on the way in, but that'll hold off until tomorrow afternoon. For now, just a few clouds for the overnight hours. We're in the mid-60s. Mix of sun and clouds early on Wednesday, and then showers and thunderstorms arrive in the afternoon. We'll be in the low 80s with a pretty good chance of rain. Rainy on Wednesday night. Showers and maybe a few thunderstorms will be in the mid-60s. Few lingering showers Thursday. Back to sunny weather on Friday. I'm meteorologist Steve Hamilton.
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2: The cold front is on the way in, but that'll hold off until tomorrow afternoon. For now, just a few clouds for the overnight hours. We're in the mid-60s. Mix of sun and clouds early on Wednesday, and then showers and thunderstorms arrive in the afternoon. We'll be in the low 80s with a pretty good chance of rain. Rainy on Wednesday night. Showers and maybe a few thunderstorms will be in the mid-60s. Few lingering showers Thursday. Back to sunny weather on Friday. I'm meteorologist Steve Hamilton.
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2: The cold front is on the way in, but that'll hold off until tomorrow afternoon. For now, just a few clouds for the overnight hours. We're in the mid-60s. Mix of sun and clouds early on Wednesday, and then showers and thunderstorms arrive in the afternoon. We'll be in the low 80s with a pretty good chance of rain. Rainy on Wednesday night. Showers and maybe a few thunderstorms will be in the mid-60s. Few lingering showers Thursday, back to sunny weather on Friday. I'm meteorologist Steve Hamilton.
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1: Our Roy Gregory Would You Rather question is a strange one. Who should sing the national anthem? Would you rather have Martha Reeves or Yoko Ono? Let me play a little bit of Martha, who sang the national anthem prior to a professional women's game this weekend.
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2: Cold front is on the way in, but that'll hold off until tomorrow afternoon. For now, just a few clouds for the overnight hours. We're in the mid-60s. Mix of sun and clouds early on Wednesday, and then showers and thunderstorms arrive in the afternoon. We'll be in the low 80s with a pretty good chance of rain. Rainy on Wednesday night. Showers and maybe a few thunderstorms will be in the mid-60s. Few lingering showers Thursday, back to sunny weather on Friday. I'm meteorologist Steve Hamilton.
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1: The cold front is on the way in, but that'll hold off until tomorrow afternoon. For now, just a few clouds for the overnight hours. We're in the mid-60s. Mix of sun and clouds early on Wednesday, and then showers and thunderstorms arrive in the afternoon. We'll be in the low 80s with a pretty good chance of rain. Rainy on Wednesday night. Showers and maybe a few thunderstorms will be in the mid-60s. Few lingering showers Thursday. Back to sunny weather on Friday. I'm meteorologist Steve Hamilton.
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2: He's a ranch hand in a pinch, man. Hotter than the red on the cattle brand. Cause she's a gold digger with a quick trigger. A cast iron skillet swinging lid flipper. Now he's a double wide on the county line. 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
2: The cold front is on the way in, but that'll hold off until tomorrow afternoon. For now, just a few clouds for the overnight hours. We're in the mid-60s. Mix of sun and clouds early on Wednesday, and then showers and thunderstorms arrive in the afternoon. We'll be in the low 80s with a pretty good chance of rain. Rainy on Wednesday night. Showers and maybe a few thunderstorms will be in the mid-60s. Few lingering showers Thursday. Back to sunny weather on Friday. I'm meteorologist Steve Hamilton.
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A green traffic light turned straight to red,

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2: Our Roy Gregory Would You Rather question is a strange one. Who should sing the national anthem? Would you rather have Martha Reeves or Yoko Ono? Let me play a little bit of Martha, who sang the national anthem prior to a professional women's game this weekend.
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2: The cold front is on the way in, but that'll hold off until tomorrow afternoon. For now, just a few clouds for the overnight hours. We're in the mid-60s. Mix of sun and clouds early on Wednesday, and then showers and thunderstorms arrive in the afternoon. We'll be in the low 80s with a pretty good chance of rain. Rainy on Wednesday night. Showers and maybe a few thunderstorms will be in the mid-60s. Few lingering showers Thursday. Back to sunny weather on Friday. I'm meteorologist Steve Hamilton.
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1: NBC News Radio, I'm Tammy Trujillo. Results continue coming in tonight from Tuesday's primaries. NBC News projects Abdul Al-Sayed will win Michigan's Democratic U.S. Senate primary. The progressive Al-Sayed defeated establishment-backed Congresswoman Haley Stevens. The race divided the party with fears within the DNC that an Al-Sayed victory would pull the party further left and hurt their midterm hopes to regain control of the House and Senate. More from Mark Mayfield.
2: NBC News projects Wesley Bell will win the Democratic primary for Missouri's 1st Congressional District. The incumbent defeated former Congresswoman and Democrat Socialist Cori Bush. NBC also projects Jocelyn Benson will win the Democratic primary for Michigan Governor, and Ty Masterson will win the Republican primary for Kansas Governor. I'm Mark Mayfield.
1: The man suspected of starting one of the massive wildfires in Spokane, Washington, has had his first court hearing. Aaron Farinacci was arrested by a SWAT team after a witness said he saw him acting suspiciously near where the Old Trails fire began on Saturday. Farinacci is being held on a $1 million bond and is charged with first-degree arson. President Trump has made a rare visit to California. He headed out west Tuesday to speak at a Republican National Committee fundraising event at Trump National Golf Club in Rancho Palos Verdes. Over the weekend, an armed man was arrested at the same venue. He was allegedly taking photos and appearing to monitor security at the club. A federal judge has set a March 2027 trial date in the antitrust lawsuit challenging Paramount's proposed merger with Warner Brothers Discovery. The date's later than Paramount wanted and could prove costly, as the company's set to begin paying Warner Brothers Discovery shareholders $7 million a day starting October 1st until the deal closes. A coalition of 12 state attorneys general argue the $111 billion merger would reduce competition, while the Writers Guild of America has filed a separate lawsuit raising concerns about its impact on writers. You're listening to the latest from NBC News Radio.
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3: The cold front is crossing our area today. Showers and thunderstorms developing. Most of those will be this afternoon. We'll be in the low 80s on the high. It looks like we'll stay cloudy. Rain and thunderstorms for the overnight hours, tapering off a little bit after midnight. We'll be in the mid-60s, and then some showers hanging around on Thursday. Maybe a thunderstorm. We'll stay cloudy, and it will be a little bit cooler with our high in the upper 70s. We're back to nicer weather on Friday and through the weekend. I'm meteorologist Steve Hamilton.

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0: River Country, WIVR, Lauren Elena, Chase Matthew with all my exes. Good morning and happy hump day. Yes, the middle of the work week is upon us. Today is the 5th of August. National Underwear Day today. It is also National Oyster Day. So if you need a reason to celebrate, there you go. If you're grasping at straws, there's a reason to celebrate there. Yesterday I had a very interesting would you rather question that led to all kinds of interesting responses. It was inspired by Martha Reeves, so Martha and the Vandellas, the famous Motown group, who sang the national anthem over the weekend at a women's pro baseball league game right before the game started. And people were amazed, including myself, on how she sounded. Let me first give you a taste of that. And then we'll get into our would you rather question that we sparked yesterday.
1: Say, can you see by the dawn's early light what so proudly we hail at the twilight's last gleaming, whose broad stripes and bright stars through the perilous fight.
0: I think you get the idea there. She was a little off key. And then my would you rather question, would you rather have Martha Reeves sing the national anthem or Yoko Ono? Here's a little taste of Yoko.

0: That was actually from an album, Live Peace in Toronto, from 1969. Thank you, Yoko. So that was our Would You Rather question. Would you rather have Martha Reeves or Yoko Ono sing the national anthem? Pretty close on choices. Danny said Yoko, Shannon, and Kelly said probably Martha. And, of course, a lot of people suggested other groups or singers, but you can't do that. You have to pick one. Linda said Martha Reeves. Cheryl said I'd rather sing it myself. I get it, but we need to pick one of those two. Bill Dyke from the Valley, WVLI, said take your pick, but I'm just thinking about just turning off the mic and let them sing anyway. So there you go. Interesting. Would you rather? Would you rather have Martha Reeves or Yoko Ono sing the national anthem? You can chime in on our River Country Facebook page.
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River Country, WIVR, that is Lainey Wilson. All right, nice looking day today. Looks like we do have some rain coming into play tonight, but rain should hold off to about dinner time. Temperatures remain in the 80s, and not too bad as we head into the weekend. Looks like we're going to see clear skies with 85-degree temperatures both Friday and Saturday. Sunday looks like we could see some rain kind of on and off throughout the day with a high of 80. So that's how it looks as we kind of look at the middle and end of this week. If you have any respiratory issues, the World Health Organization, again, warning folks about the wildfire smoke. Smoke is made up of a mixture of gases and very small particles released when trees and vegetation burn. People exposed to the smoke can experience coughing, eye and throat irritation, headaches, and can lead to respiratory issues. If you have asthma, it certainly could be worse. And they say that try to stay indoors away from the smoke for the next couple of days. John Party has some medication, but it's for a heartache here on River Country, WIVR.

0: NBC News Radio, I'm Tammy Trujillo. NBC News projects Abdul El-Sayed will win Michigan's Democratic U.S. Senate primary. The progressive El-Sayed defeated establishment-backed Congresswoman Haley Stevens. The race divided the party with fears within the DNC that an El-Sayed victory would pull the party further left and hurt their midterm hopes to regain control of the House and Senate. The man suspected of starting one of the massive wildfires in Spokane, Washington, was in court for a hearing on Tuesday. Aaron Farinacci was arrested by a SWAT team after a witness said they saw him acting suspiciously near where the Old Trail fire began Saturday. The Justice Department's dropping charges against three more people accused of vandalizing the Lincoln Memorial reflecting pool. Prosecutors now say the damage was caused by contractors during the pool's renovation, reversing earlier claims that the defendants were responsible. The decision has sparked criticism from President Trump, who insists the damage was the result of vandalism and questioned why the cases were dropped. Tammy Trujillo, NBC News Radio.
1: The cold front is crossing our area today. Showers and thunderstorms developing. Most of those will be this afternoon. We'll be in the low 80s on the high. It looks like we'll stay cloudy. Rain and thunderstorms for the overnight hours, tapering off a little bit after midnight. We'll be in the mid-60s, and then some showers hanging around on Thursday. Maybe a thunderstorm. We'll stay cloudy, and it will be a little bit cooler with our high in the upper 70s. We're back to nicer weather on Friday and through the weekend. I'm meteorologist Steve Hamilton.
2: 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It is 67 in Bradley.
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River Country, WIVR, Jody Messina. Coming up, we'll check sports. The Bears have extended the contract of one of their key players. And Cubs, White Sox, Cardinals news from last night. Coming up after this one from Megan Maroney.

0: River Country, WIVR. That's Megan Maroney with her latest medicine. Time to check sports. We'll start first with baseball. The Cubs beat the Dodgers 5-1 again last night, ruining Tarek Skubal's Dodger debut. As Javier Assad went toe-to-toe, great game. Nico Hoehner broke a 1-1 tie in the sixth and added a solo homer. The Cubs have won four of their last six. They go for the sweep against the Dodgers this afternoon. White Sox pounded by the Red Sox 14-2 at Fenway. The White Sox have dropped two of their last three. They try to bounce back tonight. Cardinals shut out by the Yankees 2-0 in the Bronx. Hunter Dobbins pitched well enough to win, giving up two runs over six-plus innings. The Cardinals had a two-game winning streak snap. They try to claim the three-game series tonight. And the Bears have extended one of their key offensive linemen, right tackle Darnell Wright, signed a four-year contract extension worth $116 million. The deal includes a $93 million worth of guaranteed money. He is now the highest-paid right tackle in the NFL. Wright was the 10th overall pick in the 2023 draft.
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3: 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With equipment designed for durability, reliability, and innovation, Sukup is built to get the job done. In recent testimony to the Senate Appropriations Committee, Agriculture Secretary Brooke Rollins said that the USDA is, in her words, 100% supportive of restoring the prevented planting buy-up option to crop insurance, and the agency is moving forward with plans to execute that decision. The commitment came in response to questioning from Senator John Hoeven of North Dakota, who chairs the Senate Ag Appropriations Subcommittee. Prevented planting coverage pays a producer for a portion of the costs already sunk into a field if weather keeps the crop from going in the ground. The buy-up option raises that coverage factor by 5 percentage points. The Ag Risk Policy Center at North Dakota State University offers this example. A corn producer with $700 per acre guarantee and a standard coverage factor of 55% could collect $385 an acre if he doesn't get that crop in. However, at a 60% coverage level, that becomes $420. Now, that's a difference of $35 on every prevent plant acre, and that matters to farmers with high production costs. Farmers did choose to utilize that option on more than 67 million acres nationwide in the 2025 growing season, with the top two states for payouts as North and South Dakota. But those farmers didn't have the option for this crop season. The Federal Crop Insurance Corporation eliminated that buy-up in a final rule published last November, and it took effect for this crop year on corn, soybeans, and other crops. USDA argued they were modernizing crop insurance, and that disaster programs cover some of the same losses. Farm groups, however, argue that the two are not interchangeable. A producer buys insurance before the season and can carry it into a financing conversation. Disaster assistance only comes after a loss, it's not guaranteed, and it can take a lot of time to work through Congress. Yes, North and South Dakota recorded the largest cumulative payments on buy-up policies for Prevent Plan from 2010 through 2024, and those losses were concentrated in eastern North Dakota and northeastern South Dakota along the Red River Valley. Those producers should have the chance to buy up their Prevent Plant coverage again for that 2027 crop year. That's Farm Progress America, brought to you today by Sukup. 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I'm Mike Pearson. Thanks for listening.
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0: the latest and greatest in country, plus local news and weather. 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Partly sunny skies today with rain this evening and a high about 85. Complete look at the forecast coming up. Checking your River Country news on this Wednesday morning, I'm Rob West. Jury selection continues today in the murder trial of 30-year-old Zandria Harris. Defense attorney Sierra Norris and her staff wore purple ribbons in support of domestic violence victims when they entered the courtroom yesterday. Judge Kathy Bradshaw Elliott told them to cover the ribbons or they'd be held in contempt of court. In 2 days of jury selection, about half the jurors have been chosen. Harris is accused in the 2021 shooting death of Bradley Police Sergeant Marlene Ripmanick and wounding of her then-partner Tyler Bailey. Jury selection expected to take the rest of the week. A Ludlow man is charged in Gibson City in a hit-and-run crash. State police say a Ford F-150 hit a motorcycle last Thursday on Route 45 at Champaign County Road 3500 North. The motorcycle rider was hospitalized. The driver of the pickup truck, Jacob Walden, didn't stop, was later arrested. He's charged with failure to report a crash resulting in injury and aggravated driving under the influence. Tonight's the night for the last Real Justice Fishing Club of the summer. Kankakee County State's Attorney Jim Rowe.
1: We're trying to get kids and teens to trade those cell phone screens for fishing rods and some exaggerated fish stories. These events are free. They are open to anglers of all skill levels and ages, from kids all the way up to adults and seniors. And everything you need is provided. Fishing pole, tackle, bait. All we want you to do is come on out and have a great time.
0: The Real Justice Fishing Club runs from 5 till 7:30 tonight at the Bird Park Quarry. There's more information on the state's attorney's website or his Facebook page.
2: 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NBC News projects Abdul El-Sayed will win Michigan's Democratic U.S. Senate primary. The progressive El-Sayed defeated establishment-backed Congresswoman Haley Stevens. The race divided the party with fears within the DNC that an El-Sayed victory would pull the party further left and hurt their midterm hopes to regain control of the House and Senate. The man suspected of starting one of the massive wildfires in Spokane, Washington, was in court for a hearing on Tuesday. Aaron Farinacci was arrested by a SWAT team after a witness said they saw him acting suspiciously near where the Old Trail fire began Saturday. The Justice Department's dropping charges against three more people accused of vandalizing the Lincoln Memorial reflecting pool. Prosecutors now say the damage was caused by contractors during the pool's renovation, reversing earlier claims that the defendants were responsible. The decision has sparked criticism from President Trump, who insists the damage was the result of vandalism and questioned why the cases were dropped. Tammy Trujillo, NBC News Radio.
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0: In sports, Cubs won yesterday. The Sox and Cards both lost. Cubs beat the Dodgers 5-1 last night at Wrigley Field. They go for the sweep this afternoon. Sox lost 14-2 to the Red Sox in Boston. Same two teams there tonight. And the St. Louis Cardinals lost 2-0 to the Yankees in New York. Rubber match of that game is tonight. Chicago Sky hosts the Sparks tonight. Chicago Fire FC start League's Cup group play tomorrow. And the Bears continue training camp with open practices today, tomorrow, and Saturday.
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6: The cold front is crossing our area today. Showers and thunderstorms developing. Most of those will be this afternoon. We'll be in the low 80s on high. Looks like we'll stay cloudy. Rain and thunderstorms for the overnight hours, tapering off a little bit after midnight. We'll be in the mid-60s, and then some showers hanging around on Thursday. Maybe a thunderstorm. We'll stay cloudy, and it will be a little bit cooler with our high in the upper 70s. We're back to nicer weather on Friday and through the weekend. I'm meteorologist Steve Hamilton.
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7: 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It's Roy Gregory coming up. 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And they're starting filming, and one of the celebrities is a country singer. 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We'll tell you who that is, and we'll hear from that country star. Here to kick things off, Luke Combs here on River Country, WIVR.

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River Country, WIBR, Florida Georgia Line. Here's how we do it around here. On Wednesdays, we grab some staff members. 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You get food trucks from Tacos El Guadalajara. You got Chick-fil-A out there. And some live music from Christy Alsip. That's today from 11 till 1 at the Grove in Bourbon A. Bites and Beats on what should be a nice day for lunch outside. More details up on our website, WIBR1017.com.

0: River Country WIVR Jelly Roll, ready to take a break from the road. He played a show in Salt Lake City back a couple weekends ago, and he addressed the crowd saying he's looking to taking some time off and heal. He says that this truly has been a lifetime experience for me. Thank you for the opportunity. The comments come after the divorce from Bunny, which was finalized last month. He's been on the road for quite some time, but ready to take a break, and we wish him nothing but the best. Jelly Roll.
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River Country WIVR. That is Chris Jansen. Nothing that me and a beer can't accomplish. Coming up, we'll check in from Bears training camp. We'll speak with Dennis Allen, the Bears defensive coordinator, talking about a very significant injury for the Bears. Their big free agent signing over the season, safety Kobe Bryant. Dennis Allen coming up next on today's Bear Facts training camp report after Dustin Lynch.

0: Latest from Chicago Bears training camp with our Bear Facts. Here's Roy Gregory.
1: Chicago Bears safety Kobe Bryant expected to miss 8 to 10 weeks with a hyperextended left knee, bone bruise, and small fracture. He was carted off the practice field after going down during training camp on the first day of padded practice. Bears defensive coordinator Dennis Allen talked about losing the Bears free agent safety Kobe Bryant.
2: You know, obviously it sucks to lose a guy like that for any particular time. He's a big part of, you know, what we have planned to do and will still be a big part of what we have planned to do. In all adversity comes also opportunity. And so it'll be another opportunity for some other guys to step up, whether it be somebody in the safety room to step up and take on that role, or some of our other guys to step up and become playmakers and the leaders for the defense. And so part of football, it's part of what you deal with, and you move on. Hopefully he'll be on the quicker end and we'll get him back sooner rather than later.
1: That's Chicago Bears defensive coordinator Dennis Allen. The Bears continue public practices Saturday and Sunday. If you want more information on these public practices and the upcoming training schedule, go to the Bears website, chicagobears.com.
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0: The latest and greatest in country, plus local news and weather. 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Partly sunny skies today, maybe some rain this evening, and a high about 85. Complete look at the forecast coming up. Checking your River Country news this Wednesday morning, I'm Rob West. Kankakee City Police report a burglary to a home on the city's east side Monday afternoon. Jake Lamore has the details.
1: Rob, according to police reports, officers were called to a home in the 500 block of South Indiana Avenue just after 2:30 Monday afternoon for a report of a burglary. When officers arrived, one of the residents told them he first found the garage was burglarized when he arrived on the property. The man said a person was able to get in through a window that had an air conditioning unit in it. He said various working tools were missing from the garage. Then, as the man approached the house, he could see entry was made through a basement window. Once inside, he said video games, electronics, trading cards, and tools were missing from the house. An estimated value of these items was not given. The resident told police that he has a picture of the suspect from the neighbor's camera across the street and that he would email it to detectives. I'm Jake Lamore.
0: Beecher police warning of another scam going around the area. In this one, Beecher residents report getting phone calls that look like they come from the Beecher PD. The scammer identifies themselves as the police chief, tells the victim there's a warrant out for their arrest and demands money. Beecher police say if you get one of these calls, you should hang up and call their office at 708-946-6388. There'll soon be a new place for you to shoot pool in the city of Kankakee. City Council Monday night approved a liquor license for a new billiards business in the downtown area. Mayor Chris Curtis has more details.
2: This would be located in the 300 block of Southeast Avenue. People are probably more familiar with, there's a blue wall there of a storage facility that is just north of A1 Rich Locksmith and just south of the city's parking lot there. And so they're looking to relocate their billiard facility there. They want to make sure they could get a liquor license for the city of Kankakee before they expend any dollars for build out and planning purposes. And so we approved that tonight, and we think that adds another element to our downtown.
0: Mayor Curtis says the new billiard hall should be open sometime later this year.
3: NBC News Radio, I'm Michael Kastner. President Trump is now in Las Vegas after speaking at a Republican National Committee event at Trump National Golf Club in California Tuesday. His trip came after it was reported that a man had been arrested in Los Angeles after appearing to be monitoring security and planning activities leading up to the president's arrival. The suspect was reportedly found carrying a loaded weapon and hollow point bullets, and a search of his home turned up more guns, more ammo, and body armor. Abdul El-Sayed is the winner of Michigan's Democratic U.S. Senate primary. NBC News projects a progressive El-Sayed has defeated establishment-backed Congresswoman Haley Stevens in the closely watched contest. El-Sayed will face Republican Mike Rogers, who has the backing of President Trump. Ted Lasso is back. The iconic sports comedy with Jason Sudeikis aired its last episode in 2023 after three seasons. The new season premieres today on Apple TV. Michael Kastner, NBC News Radio.
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6: 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Kia Bradley wants to see you in a Kia. The 26-27 fall sports season practices are underway at Governor State University, including women's volleyball and men's and women's soccer. Baseball, the Joliet Slammers on the road at Evansville today. The Windy City Thunderbolts are at New York, and the Gary South Shore Railcats are in Milwaukee. Major League Baseball, the Cubs beat the Dodgers 5-1 last night at Wrigley Field. Cubs won four of their last six. They go for the sweep of the defending champions this afternoon at Wrigley Field. White Sox lost to the Red Sox 14-2 at Fenway Park. White Sox have dropped two of their last three. They try to bounce back tonight. Cardinals shut out by the Yankees despite a solid pitching performance. 2-0. The Cardinals try to claim the three-game series tonight. And the Bears have extended right tackle Darnell Wright a 4-year contract extension worth $116 million. He is now the highest paid right tackle in the NFL.
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8: Cold front is crossing our area today. Showers and thunderstorms developing. Most of those will be this afternoon. We'll be in the low 80s on the high. Looks like we'll stay cloudy. Rain and thunderstorms for the overnight hours, tapering off a little bit after midnight. We'll be in the mid-60s, and then some showers hanging around on Thursday. Maybe a thunderstorm. We'll stay cloudy, and it will be a little bit cooler with our high in the upper 70s. We're back to nicer weather on Friday and through the weekend. I'm meteorologist Steve Hamilton.
6: Thank you, Steve. It is 66 and Donovan, 68 and Bradley. The Voice is in recording for its upcoming season, what they call the celebrity season. One of these celebrity judges is a country star. We'll tell you who that is, and we'll hear from that star coming up. Here's Ella Langley. She drank

0: River Country, WIBR. That is Riley Green, who is going to be testing his talents as a judge on the Celebrity Edition of The Voice. They are actually starting filming with Keke Palmer set to host. Joe Jonas, Queen Latifah, and Riley Green are serving as show judges. The season will swap undiscovered talent for a wide range of celebrities, including actors, musicians, influencers, athletes, and competing reality television stars. Should be interesting. The Voice Celebrity Edition will air sometime in 2027, so not like the normal Voice show. Slightly different. It's not just all singers. It will feature a lot of different things. Looking forward to that. That'll be on NBC, called The Voice Celebrity with Riley Green. And Riley, of course, got some acting under his belt. He did, what, 4 or 5 episodes of the Yellowstone spinoff Marshals with Luke Grimes, Casey Dutton's character from Yellowstone, and was very good. I was disappointed. They wrote him off, though, only after a few episodes, but he was good. If you didn't see it, go on YouTube and check it out.
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2: This is Central Illinois Today. I'm Kent Kasson. With a look at the day's top stories for the farmers and rural folks on this Wednesday.
3: We're talking with Dale Atkins of Atkins Seed Service. We wish a happy anniversary to Pioneer Seed, Dale.
4: Yes, it is Pioneer's 100th anniversary since 1926. When the company was first formed. This year is Pioneer's 100th anniversary. For myself, it's my 52nd year since Atkins Seed was developed. A tribute is really deserved to Pioneer and to Henry Wallace, the individual that started the company. He perceived a problem of the yield plateau of corn and the public's general using open pollinated corn. He perceived that that could be resolved. He went against the grain, proved it, and it took over like wildfire to move to hybrid seed corn, and other companies were formed.
3: Yeah, going strong still with Pioneer, with the local dealership here as well. And if anybody wants to talk more about this, they can reach out.
4: 815-945-5113.
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2: 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It's a busy time across the fairs circuit in Illinois. The McLean and Kankakee County Fairs get underway today. McLean County is celebrating 30 years of the Westside Fairgrounds in Bloomington. And we'll be out there later this afternoon with some coverage ahead of the royalty reception and award program in Cloverleaf Auditorium. And then it's 4-H after dark tonight. In Kankakee County is the 4-H Dairy Show, the Poultry and Wildlife Shows, Antique Tractor Building opened up, the Commercial Building, 4-H Bunnies on Parade, and Jurassic Kingdom. We'll have more on the fairs throughout the week. And plenty of factors have been impacting the markets lately, says Kirk Kimmel with AgMarket.net.
6: It's one of these deals where a lot of outside factors we can't control, don't know about, and they happen all at once. That's what's changed over the years here. Before, you'd have a gradual flow of fundamental events or news, whereas now, man, it's student body left, student body right. And here we go. We did sell some beans to China, 132,000 tons of beans to China, 126,000 tons of beans done known. We'll see what happens there.
2: 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I'm Kent Kasson.
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9: A cold front is crossing our area today. Showers and thunderstorms developing. Most of those will be this afternoon. We'll be in the low 80s on the high. It looks like we'll stay cloudy. Rain and thunderstorms for the overnight hours, tapering off a little bit after midnight. We'll be in the mid-60s, and then some showers hanging around on Thursday. Maybe a thunderstorm. We'll stay cloudy, and it will be a little bit cooler with our high in the upper 70s. We're back to nicer weather on Friday and through the weekend. I'm meteorologist Steve Hamilton.
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They provide everything, the fishing poles, the tackle, the bait. Parents, guardians encouraged to come along to celebrate the end of summer. 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Again, 5 to 7:30. 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

0: 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Partly sunny skies today, maybe some rain this evening, and a high about 85. Complete look at the forecast coming up. Checking your River Country news this Wednesday morning, I'm Rob West. Manteno police looking into an alleged road rage incident. According to reports, it was just after 10 o'clock Monday night when officers were called to a home in Manteno where a man told them that he'd had his car window broken out and he was battered while driving home earlier in the evening. The victim told police he'd been driving up Route 50 from Walmart when he was tailgated by a dark-colored Jeep Wrangler. The victim told police when he got into Manteno and turned toward home, the driver of the Jeep pulled around him and got out of the Jeep, broke the victim's window, and grabbed him by the neck. The man said the offender threw his head against the center console of the car, then choked him, all the time saying the victim was going to cause an accident by the way he drives. The victim refused treatment for cuts to his chin and arm. Police are looking for the driver of the Jeep. Local law enforcement continue to investigate a series of burglaries to businesses in the Brantley and Bourbonnais area late last month. With our Crime Stoppers Tip of the Week, here's Trent Bukowski, the chief deputy for the Kankakee County Sheriff's Police.
1: Area detectives continue to investigate a series of commercial burglaries that occurred during the early morning hours of Thursday, July 23rd, primarily in the Bradley and Bourbonnais areas, before the suspects continued their crime spree into the Crete area. Investigators have identified the suspect vehicle as a gold-colored Acura that had been reported stolen out of Wisconsin. The vehicle was occupied by five masked black male suspects. Between approximately 3:52 a.m. and 4:31 a.m., the suspects forcibly entered three businesses in Kankakee County by breaking the front entrance doors. Once inside, they stole cash registers, gaming machines, and cigarettes before fleeing the scene. The three Kankakee County businesses, two in Bradley and one in unincorporated Bourbonnais, appear to have been specifically targeted due to their close proximity to Illinois Route 50 and Interstate 57, allowing the suspects to quickly flee the area. The investigation remains active, and anyone with any information regarding the burglaries or the identities of the suspects is encouraged to contact Crime Stoppers by calling 815-93-CRIME.
0: Tips to Crime Stoppers are anonymous, could result in a cash reward.
2: NBC News Radio, I'm Michael Kastner. President Trump is now in Las Vegas after speaking at a Republican National Committee event at Trump National Golf Club in California Tuesday. His trip came after it was reported that a man had been arrested in Los Angeles after appearing to be monitoring security and planning activities leading up to the president's arrival. The suspect was reportedly found carrying a loaded weapon and hollow point bullets, and a search of his home turned up more guns, more ammo, and body armor. Abdul El-Sayed is the winner of Michigan's Democratic U.S. Senate primary. NBC News projects a progressive El-Sayed has defeated establishment-backed Congresswoman Haley Stevens in the closely watched contest. El-Sayed will face Republican Mike Rogers, who has the backing of President Trump. Ted Lasso is back. The iconic sports comedy with Jason Sudeikis aired its last episode in 2023 after three seasons. The new season premieres today on Apple TV. Michael Kastner, NBC News Radio.
0: In sports, Cubs won yesterday. The Sox and Cards both lost. Cubs beat the Dodgers 5-1 last night at Wrigley Field. They go for the sweep this afternoon. Sox lost 14-2 to the Red Sox in Boston, same two teams there tonight. And the St. Louis Cardinals lost 2-0 to the Yankees in New York. Rubber match of that game is tonight. Chicago Sky hosts the Sparks tonight. Chicago Fire FC start League's Cup group play tomorrow. And the Bears continue training camp with open practices today, tomorrow, and Saturday.
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5: The cold front is crossing our area today. Showers and thunderstorms developing. Most of those will be this afternoon. We'll be in the low 80s on the high. Looks like we'll stay cloudy. Rain and thunderstorms for the overnight hours, tapering off a little bit after midnight. We'll be in the mid-60s, and then some showers hanging around on Thursday. Maybe a thunderstorm. We'll stay cloudy, and it will be a little bit cooler with our high in the upper 70s. We're back to nicer weather on Friday and through the weekend. I'm meteorologist Steve Hamilton.
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6: Oh, yes, we're ready to celebrate the middle of the work week. Good morning and welcome to what should be another nice day. We're going to put a smile on your face. Great quarter after laughter today. Talks about untucked shirts on guys. Jim Gaffigan joined us. I'm wearing an untucked shirt today, as a matter of fact. So there's a reason. Jim Gaffigan will explain coming up at 7:15. Also ahead, a country singer going to be part of the college football season with a new anthem to kick off the college football season, which is coming up here in a couple weeks. We'll have details coming up. And here to kick things off, Winnetka, Illinois native Stella Lefty here on River Country, WIVR.

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day, Potts Farm was a place to go. Load a truck up, hit the dirt road. Jumped a barbed wire, spread the word. Light the bonfire and call the girls. King in the can and the Marlboro man. Jack and Jim were a few good men. Where you learn how to kiss and cuss and fight too. Better watch out for the boys in blue. And all this small town, he said, she said. Ain't it funny how rumors spread? Like I know something y'all don't know. Man, that talk is getting old. You better mind your business, man. Watch your mouth. Before I have to knock that loud mouth out. I'm tired of talking, man. Y'all ain't listening. Them old

River Country, WIVR, taking you down the dirt road there with Jason Aldean. Coming up, we'll tell you that we'll be hanging out at the Kankakee Farmers Market Saturday with our friends at Riverside Healthcare. Details coming up.

0: River Country, WIVR. That's Luke Bryan. Bill Dyke out and about this Saturday. 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
2: I'm wearing my shirt untucked. 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Next stop, Momo. 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That's visually unpleasing. You look better not fully dressed. The untucked shirt, it's like the male Wonder Bra. There's a surprise underneath, and you're not gonna like it.
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1: Time now for the latest from Chicago Bears training camp with our Bear Facts. Here's Roy Gregory.
2: The big news out of training camp yesterday is that the Bears have locked down one of their offensive cornerstones, right tackle Darnell Wright. A four-year extension worth $116 million, making Darnell the highest-paid right tackle in the NFL. He will be under contract now through 2030. Wright was selected with the 10th overall pick in the 2023 draft and was General Manager Ryan Poles' first-ever draft pick. In three seasons, Wright has started 49 games and has emerged as one of the NFL's best young tackles. Darnell took to social media yesterday to leave a brief thank you message.
3: What's up, Bears fan? Darnell right here. Excited to get my extension done. Let's get it. Go Bears.
2: That's Chicago Bears right tackle Darnell Wright, who's coming off the best year of his career, earning second-team All-Pro honors while being part of an offensive line that paved the way for the league's third-best rushing attack and allowed the second-fewest sacks in the NFL. Bear Facts training camp reports can be heard every Monday through Friday, every hour, starting at 6:25 a.m., continuing through 6:25 p.m., and Saturdays as well.
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0: the latest and greatest in country, plus local news and weather. 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Partly sunny skies today, maybe some rain this evening and a high about 85. Complete look at the forecast coming up. Checking your River Country news this Wednesday morning, I'm Rob West. Jury selection continues today in the murder trial of 30-year-old Zandria Harris. Defense attorney Sierra Norris and her staff wore purple ribbons in support of domestic violence victims when they entered the courtroom yesterday. Judge Kathy Bradshaw Elliott told them to cover the ribbons or they'd be held in contempt of court. In 2 days of jury selection, about half the jurors have been chosen. Harris is accused in the 2021 shooting death of Bradley Police Sergeant Marlene Ripmanick and wounding of her then-partner Tyler Bailey. Jury selection expected to take the rest of the week. A Ludlow man is charged in Gibson City in a hit-and-run crash. State police say a Ford F-150 hit a motorcycle last Thursday on Route 45 at Champaign County Road 3500 North. The motorcycle rider was hospitalized. The driver of the pickup truck, Jacob Walden, didn't stop, was later arrested. He's charged with failure to report a crash resulting in injury and aggravated driving under the influence. Tonight's the night for the last Real Justice Fishing Club of the summer. Kankakee County State's Attorney Jim Rowe.
1: We're trying to get kids and teens to trade those cell phone screens for fishing rods and some exaggerated fish stories. These events are free. They are open to anglers of all skill levels and ages, from kids all the way up to adults and seniors. And everything you need is provided. Fishing pole, tackle, bait. All we want you to do is come on out and have a great time.
0: The Real Justice Fishing Club runs from 5 till 7:30 tonight at the Bird Park Quarry. There's more information on the state's attorney's website or his Facebook page.
2: NBC News Radio, I'm Michael Kastner. Voters hit the polls yesterday for another big primary election day in the U.S. in arguably the closest watch race of the day. NBC News projects Abdul El-Sayed has won Michigan's Democratic U.S. Senate primary. The progressive El-Sayed appears to have defeated establishment-backed Congresswoman Haley Stevens. He'll take on Trump-backed Republican former Congressman Mike Rogers in the fall.
3: He's both the worst of the neocon era and the worst of the MAGA era. And I just think that's the worst of all.
2: An investigation is underway after a man was arrested for suspicious behavior outside a fundraiser for President Trump in Southern California. The president was in the state on Tuesday for a fundraising dinner at his golf club near Long Beach. That same day, the LAPD announced they'd arrested a man over the weekend who was seen photographing the golf club just days ahead of Trump's visit. Michael Kastner, NBC News Radio.
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5: 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Kia Bradley wants to see you in a Kia. The 2026 fall sports season practices underway at Governor State University. That includes women's volleyball and the men's and women's soccer teams. Baseball, the area teams on the road, Joliet Slammers at Evansville, Windy City Thunderbolts will be in New York, and the Gary South Shore Railcats are in Milwaukee. Major League Baseball, Cubs at home, and they beat the Dodgers again, 5-1. They won four of their last six. They go for the sweep this afternoon. White Sox started a series at Fenway Park in Boston, and were clobbered 14-2 in the opener. The White Sox have lost two of their last three. They try to bounce back tonight in Boston. Cardinals shut out by the Yankees 2-0, snapping their two-game win streak. Cardinals will try to claim that series tonight. And the Bears have extended right tackle Darnell Wright a four-year contract extension worth $116 million. That makes him the highest-paid right tackle in the NFL.
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7: cold front is crossing our area today. Showers and thunderstorms developing. Most of those will be this afternoon. We'll be in the low 80s on the high. Looks like we'll stay cloudy. Rain and thunderstorms for the overnight hours, tapering off a little bit after midnight. We'll be in the mid-60s, and then some showers hanging around on Thursday. Maybe a thunderstorm. We'll stay cloudy, and it will be a little bit cooler with our high in the upper 70s. We're back to nicer weather on Friday and through the weekend. I'm meteorologist Steve Hamilton.
5: Thank you, Steve. Not bad. 70 in Bonfield, 71 in Bradley. A rare occurrence is occurring right now in the sports world in this town. And I don't need to talk about it because I don't think it gets enough attention. Details coming up in 6 minutes. 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

0: River Country, WIVR. Yeah, long live country, Shane Proffitt. As we get our hump day off and running. All right, you know, I haven't really talked about this, but this is a very rare occurrence in Chicago where both the Cubs and White Sox, if the season was to end today, they would both be in the playoffs. There's about 50 games left in the season. And again, it doesn't happen very often. The White Sox have won 59 games. They're in first place in the AL Central. They have a three-game lead over the Guardians. The Cubs have won 65 games. They lead the wild card race, chasing the Brewers, who just can't seem to lose in the NL Central. But the big thing here was that both teams improved themselves at the trading deadline, which was great. The Cubs acquired starter Clay Holmes, also starting pitcher Kevin Gausman. They picked up outfielder Tyrone Taylor, who does very well against left-handed pitching. They also got relief pitcher Ryan Zephyrjan, who pitched last night and was lights out. Braxton Jarrett was also acquired by the Cubs. He was sent down to the minors, but could see him at some point later in the season. The White Sox also made some moves, some good moves. They got starting pitcher Luis Castillo from the Mariners. They got a great bullpen arm, Oscar Brazuban from the Mets. They also got outfielder Brenton Doyle from the Rockies and Braves catcher Joey Bart. So both teams are not standing pat. They both decided to make deals. I don't think either one of them gave up huge prospects to get those players, which will help both teams down the stretch. But kudos to the Cubs and the White Sox. They're going for it. And we got 50 games left in the regular season. And again, I think both are going to make the playoffs. And once you get in, who knows from there?
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River Country WIVR. What a great piece of advice there from Kenny Chesney here on the Middle of the Week Wednesday. Carry on. 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It's our McDonald's Workplace of the Week. This week, we are saluting Arizona Sun Tanning Salon. They're on Station Street in Kankakee. They were nominated by Ann McNeely. So we sent Ann and some of her coworkers up with some delicious food from our JJC and Lindman Family McDonald's. 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We'll pick a Workplace of the Week winner on Monday here on River Country.

0: The latest and greatest in country, plus local news and weather. Partly sunny skies today, maybe some rain this evening, and a high about 85. Complete look at the forecast coming up. Checking your River Country News this Wednesday morning, I'm Rob West. Kankakee City Police report a burglary to a home on the city's east side Monday afternoon. Jake Lamore has the details.
1: Rob, according to police reports, officers were called to a home in the 500 block of South Indiana Avenue just after 2:30 Monday afternoon for a report of a burglary. When officers arrived, one of the residents told them he first found the garage was burglarized when he arrived on the property. The man said a person was able to get in through a window that had an air conditioning unit in it. He said various working tools were missing from the garage. Then, as the man approached the house, he could see entry was made through a basement window. Once inside, he said video games, electronics, trading cards, and tools were missing from the house. An estimated value of these items was not given. The resident told police that he has a picture of the suspect from the neighbor's camera across the street and that he would email it to detectives. I'm Jake Lamore.
0: Beecher police warning of another scam going around the area. In this one, Beecher residents report getting phone calls that look like they come from the Beecher PD. The scammer identifies themselves as the police chief, tells the victim there's a warrant out for their arrest and demands money. Beecher police say if you get one of these calls, you should hang up and call their office at 708-946-6388. There'll soon be a new place for you to shoot pool in the city of Kankakee. City Council Monday night approved a liquor license for a new billiards business in the downtown area. Mayor Chris Curtis has more details.
2: This would be located in the 300 block of Southeast Avenue. People are probably more familiar with, there's a blue wall there of a storage facility that is just north of A1 Rich Locksmith and just south of the city's parking lot there. And so they're looking to relocate their billiard facility there. They want to make sure they could get a liquor license for the city of Kankakee before they expend any dollars for build out and planning purposes. And so we approved that tonight, and we think that adds another element to our downtown.
0: Mayor Curtis says the new billiard hall should be open sometime later this year.
3: NBC News Radio, I'm Michael Kastner. Voters hit the polls yesterday for another big primary election day in the U.S. and arguably the closest watch race of the day. NBC News projects Abdul El-Sayed has won Michigan's Democratic U.S. Senate primary. The progressive El-Sayed appears to have defeated establishment-backed Congresswoman Haley Stevens. He'll take on Trump-backed Republican former Congressman Mike Rogers in the fall.
4: He's both the worst of the neocon era and the worst of the MAGA era. And I just think that's the worst of all.
3: An investigation is underway after a man was arrested for suspicious behavior outside a fundraiser for President Trump in Southern California. The president was in the state on Tuesday for a fundraising dinner at his golf club near Long Beach. That same day, the LAPD announced they'd arrested a man over the weekend who was seen photographing the golf club just days ahead of Trump's visit. Michael Kastner, NBC News Radio.
0: In sports, Cubs won yesterday. The Sox and Cards both lost. Cubs beat the Dodgers 5-1 last night at Wrigley Field. They go for the sweep this afternoon. Sox lost 14-2 to the Red Sox in Boston. Same two teams there tonight. And the St. Louis Cardinals lost 2-0 to the Yankees in New York. Rubber match of that game is tonight. Chicago Sky hosts the Sparks tonight. Chicago Fire FC start League's Cup group play tomorrow. And the Bears continue training camp with open practices today, tomorrow, and Saturday.
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6: The cold front is crossing our area today. Showers and thunderstorms developing. Most of those will be this afternoon. We'll be in the low 80s on the high. Looks like we'll stay cloudy. Rain and thunderstorms for the overnight hours, tapering off a little bit after midnight. We'll be in the mid-60s, and then some showers hanging around on Thursday. Maybe a thunderstorm. We'll stay cloudy, and it will be a little bit cooler with our high in the upper 70s. We're back to nicer weather on Friday and through the weekend. I'm meteorologist Steve Hamilton.
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8: Guess what day it is, huh? 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
7: Woo-woo! All right, we're ready to celebrate. We have a country birthday to celebrate. Country singer Terry Clark, Canadian-born singer Terry Clark, celebrating a birthday. She is 58 today, born in Montreal, Quebec, Canada. She scored over 20 singles, 6 number one hits along the way. And she, for a while, hosted a radio show, although she's no longer doing that. She's still touring, and she's had a bunch of great songs over the years. We're going to pull one out from 1995 for the birthday girl, Terry Clark, 58 today. She's got better things to do. You're on River Country, WIVR.

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River Country, WIBR. That's Jason Aldean. You see a lot of motorcycles on the road. Just be careful. Sturgis, the 88th Annual Motorcycle Rally, is getting underway this week. That's happening, of course, down in South Dakota. A lot of people headed that way. They're celebrating America's 250th anniversary. So you see a lot of motorcycles on 57 today. That's what's happening. They're all headed to Sturgis this weekend.

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3: All right, let's check our River Country Birthday Club for this Wednesday. Today is the 5th of August. Some of the birthdays in the celebrity world. We have Marsha Brady. Maureen McCormick, the actress, is 70. Basketball Hall of Fame center Patrick Ewing, 64. Country singer Terry Clark, 58. Disney actress and singer Olivia Holt is celebrating a 29th birthday today. If you are celebrating, make sure you drop us a line so we know about it and we can talk about you on your birthday. When you do that, you could win some of our great prizes from our Noble Dairy Queens, also Bussy and Reek Flowers and Gifts, and Brookmount Bowling. On the calendar today, we have Bill Dyke. Yes, from WBLI. Bill celebrates a birthday today. Happy birthday, Mr. Bill. Also on the calendar, we have Barbara Perry from Mantino, Jim Loomis of Bradley. Happy birthday. And if you'd like to be recognized on your birthday, drop us a line on our website, WIBR1017.com. 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

River Country WIVR, Russell Dickerson. Coming up for our next Bears Facts training camp report. A lot of injuries, especially on the defense in the second week of training camp. Defensive coordinator Dennis Allen talks about the intensity of the injuries coming up after Lainey Wilson.

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1: The Bears had another injury scare with wide receiver Luther Burden during the second padded practice of training camp Tuesday. The Bears are working on their two-minute offense late in the session when Burden was hit from behind by linebacker Devin Bush near the goal line. Burden was slow to get up, but was able to walk off the field under his own power. On Tuesday, safety Kobe Bryant was carted off the practice field and will miss 8 to 10 weeks with a hyperextended left knee, bone bruise, and small fracture. Bears defensive coordinator Dennis Allen was asked about the intensities of the practices and the chance of injuries.
2: There's a way that you have to practice the game of football to get yourself ready to play the game of football. I think you're just as likely to have injuries if you don't push yourself and get your body acclimated to and develop some calluses to the speed and the physicality of the game. I think you have to practice that way. And yet there is a delicate balance. So like today, we're going to have some live stuff going on today, a lot of team periods. What we do the next day may change based on how everything goes today. You know, so I think you just got to try to keep a balance of that as best you can.
1: That's Chicago Bears defensive coordinator Dennis Allen. The other big news at camp is that the Bears have extended right tackle Darnell Wright, a four-year deal worth $116 million. The deal includes $93 million in guaranteed money, which will make Darnell the highest-paid right tackle in the NFL. Wright was taken with the 10th overall pick in the 2023 draft.
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the latest and greatest in country, plus local news and weather. 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Your lifestyle, your residence, your choice. Partly sunny skies today, maybe some rain this evening and a high about 85. Complete look at the forecast coming up. Checking your River Country News this Wednesday morning, I'm Rob West. Manteno police looking into an alleged road rage incident. According to reports, it was just after 10 o'clock Monday night when officers were called to a home in Manteno where a man told

0: told them that he'd had his car window broken out and he was battered while driving home earlier in the evening. The victim told police he'd been driving up Route 50 from Walmart when he was tailgated by a dark-colored Jeep Wrangler. The victim told police when he got into Manteno and turned toward home, the driver of the Jeep pulled around him and got out of the Jeep, broke the victim's window, and grabbed him by the neck. The man said the offender threw his head against the center console of the car, then choked him, all the time saying the victim was going to cause an accident by the way he drives. The victim refused treatment for cuts to his chin and arm. Police are looking for the driver of the Jeep. Local law enforcement continue to investigate a series of burglaries to businesses in the Bradley-Bourbonnais area late last month. With our Crime Stoppers Tip of the Week, here's Trent Bukowski, the chief deputy for the Kankakee County Sheriff's Police.
1: Area detectives continue to investigate a series of commercial burglaries that occurred during the early morning hours of Thursday, July 23rd, primarily in the Bradley and Bourbonnais areas, before the suspects continued their crime spree into the Crete area. Investigators have identified the suspect vehicle as a gold-colored Acura that had been reported stolen out of Wisconsin. The vehicle was occupied by five masked black male suspects. Between approximately 3:52 a.m. and 4:31 a.m., the suspects forcibly entered three businesses in Kankakee County by breaking the front entrance doors. Once inside, they stole cash registers, gaming machines, and cigarettes before fleeing the scene. The three Kankakee County businesses, two in Bradley and one in unincorporated Bourbonnais, appear to have been specifically targeted due to their close proximity to Illinois Route 50 and Interstate 57, allowing the suspects to quickly flee the area. The investigation remains active, and anyone with any information regarding the burglaries or the identities of the suspects is encouraged to contact Crime Stoppers by calling 815-93-CRIME.
0: Tips to Crime Stoppers are anonymous, could result in a cash reward.
2: NBC News Radio, I'm Michael Kastner. Abdul El-Sayed is a projected winner of Michigan's Democratic Senate primary, according to NBC News. The progressive El-Sayed defeated the establishment-supported Congresswoman Haley Stevens in Tuesday's contest. The race divided the Democratic Party, which is afraid an El-Sayed victory would pull the party further to the left ahead of the midterms. Voters are casting ballots in eastern Washington despite the ongoing wildfires. Several forest fires are burning uncontrolled in Washington's 5th District, which includes Spokane. A cancer-fighting chewing gum developed at the University of Pennsylvania Dental School has been found to nearly eliminate human papillomavirus. More from Tammy Trujillo.
3: That's a virus associated with head and neck cancer. Dr. Henry Daniel says this bioengineered gum cuts HVP levels in the mouth by up to 93% and doesn't seem to harm beneficial bacteria.
2: Michael Kastner, NBC News Radio.
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5: 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Well, the 2026-27 fall sports season practices are underway at Governor State University, including women's volleyball and the men's and women's soccer teams. Some baseball news. The professional teams are on the road. The Joliet Slammers in Evansville, Windy City Thunderbolts in New York, and the Gary South Shore Railcats are up in Milwaukee. Major League Baseball, the Cubs beat the Dodgers again 5-1. Javier Assad outdueled newly acquired Tarek Skubal. The Cubs have won four of their last six. They go for the sweep against the Dodgers today. White Sox lost to the Red Sox in the opener of their series in Boston, 14-2. Sox try to bounce back tonight. Cardinals shut out by the Yankees 2-0 in the Bronx, snapping their two-game winning streak. They try to grab their series tonight. And the Bears have extended right tackle Darnell Wright a four-year contract extension worth $116 million, $93 million of which is guaranteed. That makes Darnell the highest-paid right tackle in the NFL.
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7: Cold front is crossing our area today. Showers and thunderstorms developing. Most of those will be this afternoon. We'll be in the low 80s on the high. It looks like we'll stay cloudy. Rain and thunderstorms for the overnight hours, tapering off a little bit after midnight. We'll be in the mid-60s, and then some showers hanging around on Thursday. Maybe a thunderstorm. We'll stay cloudy, and it will be a little bit cooler with our high in the upper 70s. We're back to nicer weather on Friday and through the weekend. I'm meteorologist Steve Hamilton.
5: Thank you, Steve. It is 73 in Rensselaer, 74 in Bourbonnais.
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0: River Country, WIVR, singing about my girl, that is Dylan Scott. All right, it is ice cream time, my favorite time of the morning. Oh, yes, on a hot summer day, what is better than a couple of DQ medium blizzard treats from our noble Dairy Queens? And the blizzard of the month, I have not tried, but I will, because it definitely sounds good. The caramel apple cheesecake blizzard. With the famous DQ soft serve blended with real cheesecake pieces, sweet caramel, and crisp apple filling. Man, sign me up. I'm in. You have two DQ medium blizzard treats up for grabs. That's just one of many blizzard treats you can choose from. I read this and I thought this was kind of funny. One in four people say they secretly judge someone at the grocery store based on doing this. I'm going to give you a couple choices. You tell me which one it is. People judge you at the grocery store. One in four say they do this for A, standing in line too close, or B, not putting your shopping cart away. What is it that one in four say they judge someone at the grocery store based on doing this? Standing too close to you in line, or not putting your shopping cart back? Give us a call with your guests. The number is 800-656-1017. If you have not won here on WIVR in the past 30 days, we would love to hear from you for today's River Country Morning Mind Twister.
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6: The cold front is crossing our area today. Showers and thunderstorms developing. Most of those will be this afternoon. We'll be in the low 80s on the high. It looks like we'll stay cloudy. Rain and thunderstorms for the overnight hours, tapering off a little bit after midnight. We'll be in the mid-60s, and then some showers hanging around on Thursday. Maybe a thunderstorm. We'll stay cloudy, and it will be a little bit cooler with our high in the upper 70s. We're back to nicer weather on Friday and through the weekend. I'm meteorologist Steve Hamilton.
0: All right, we're over the 70 mark, finally. It is 73 in Manteno, 74 in Kankakee. Let's go to the phones and solve today's morning mind twister. All Hi, good morning, River Country. 1 in 4 people say they secretly judge someone at the grocery store for doing this. Is it A, standing too close to you in line, or B, not putting your shopping cart away?
7: Not putting your shopping cart away.
0: That is absolutely correct. Who's this?
7: Renee.
0: All right, Renee. Does it bother you when somebody can't walk the extra 5 feet to put the cart in the little cart corral at the grocery store?
7: No, not really.
0: Yeah. I think if you're just a couple of spaces away from that cart corral, it does bother me a little bit. I can't say I really judge somebody for it, but Renee, you've got a couple of DQ Medium Blizzard treats from our Noble Dairy Queens. Congratulations.
7: Thank you.
0: All right, so the next time you're at the grocery store, you unload your groceries and you just leave your cart in that space right next to you. Remember, there are people out there judging you.
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River Country, WIVR, the new number one song on the country charts, Morgan Wallen's Don't We. Birthday boy, Mr. Bill. Bill Dyke will be with our friends at Riverside Healthcare helping promote skin cancer awareness this Saturday at the Kankakee Farmers Market there in downtown Kankakee. Mr. Bill going to be out there from 9 to 10. Riverside Healthcare emphasizes that skin cancer is preventable and that awareness, early detection, and consistent sun protection, some of the keys to reducing risk. Join Mr. Bill and wish him a happy belated birthday. His birthday's today, but knowing Bill, he'll still be celebrating on Saturday. He'll be out downtown at the Kankakee Farmers Market with our friends from Riverside Healthcare this Saturday. More info up on our website, WIVR1017.com. Luke Bryan has a good suggestion. Drink a beer here on WIVR.

0: The latest and greatest in country, plus local news and weather. 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Partly sunny skies today, maybe some rain this evening, high about 85. Complete look at the forecast coming up. Checking your River Country News this Wednesday morning, I'm Rob West. Jury selection continues today in the murder trial of 30-year-old Zandria Harris. Defense attorney Sierra Norris and her staff wore purple ribbons in support of domestic violence victims when they entered the courtroom yesterday. Judge Kathy Bradshaw Elliott told them to cover the ribbons or they'd be held in contempt of court. In 2 days of jury selection, about half the jurors have been chosen. Harris is accused in the 2021 shooting death of Brantley Police Sergeant Marlene Ripmanick and wounding of her then-partner Tyler Bailey. Jury selection expected to take the rest of the week. A Ludlow man is charged in Gibson City in a hit-and-run crash. State police say a Ford F-150 hit a motorcycle last Thursday on Route 45 at Champaign County Road 3500 North. The motorcycle rider was hospitalized. The driver of the pickup truck, Jacob Walden, didn't stop, was later arrested. He's charged with failure to report a crash resulting in injury and aggravated driving under the influence. Tonight's the night for the last Real Justice Fishing Club of the summer. Kankakee County State's Attorney Jim Rowe.
1: We're trying to get kids and teens to trade those cell phone screens for fishing rods and some exaggerated fish stories. These events are free. They are open to anglers of all skill levels and ages, from kids all the way up to adults and seniors. And everything you need is provided. Fishing pole, tackle, bait. All we want you to do is come on out and have a great time.
0: The Real Justice Fishing Club runs from 5 till 7:30 tonight at the Bird Park Quarry. There's more information on the state's attorney's website or his Facebook page.
2: NBC News Radio, I'm Michael Kastner. Abdul El-Sayed is a projected winner of Michigan's Democratic Senate primary, according to NBC News. The progressive El-Sayed defeated the establishment supporter Congresswoman Haley Stevens in Tuesday's contest. The race divided the Democratic Party, which is afraid an El-Sayed victory would pull the party further to the left ahead of the midterms. Voters are casting ballots in eastern Washington despite the ongoing wildfires. Several forest fires are burning uncontrolled in Washington's 5th District, which includes Spokane. A cancer-fighting chewing gum developed at the University of Pennsylvania Dental School has been found to nearly eliminate human papillomavirus. More from Tammy Trujillo.
3: That's a virus associated with head and neck cancer. Dr. Henry Daniel says this bioengineered gum cuts HVP levels in the mouth by up to 93% and doesn't seem to harm beneficial bacteria.
2: Michael Kastner, NBC News Radio.
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0: In sports, Cubs won yesterday. The Sox and Cards both lost. Cubs beat the Dodgers 5-1 last night at Wrigley Field. They go for the sweep this afternoon. Sox lost 14-2 to the Red Sox in Boston. Same two teams there tonight. And the St. Louis Cardinals lost 2-0 to the Yankees in New York. Rubber match of that game is tonight. Chicago Sky hosts the Sparks tonight. Chicago Fire FC start League's Cup group play tomorrow. And the Bears continue training camp with open practices today, tomorrow, and Saturday. That is a look at news and sports here on this Wednesday. Have a good rest of your day. Be safe, everybody. I'm Rob West.
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6: Cold front is crossing our area today. Showers and thunderstorms developing. Most of those will be this afternoon. We'll be in the low 80s on the high. Looks like we'll stay cloudy. Rain and thunderstorms for the overnight hours, tapering off a little bit after midnight. We'll be in the mid-60s, and then some showers hanging around on Thursday. Maybe a thunderstorm. We'll stay cloudy, and it will be a little bit cooler with our high in the upper 70s. We're back to nicer weather on Friday and through the weekend. I'm meteorologist Steve Hamilton.
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7: Well, hello and happy hump day. Welcome to the middle of the work week. Roy Gregory ready to roll out another hour of country fun. NBC's The Voice has a new show, and there's a country star that's going to be involved. They're actually taping it right now. It'll air sometime next season. We'll talk about that. We'll tell you what country singer is also going to be part of the college football season, doing an anthem for ESPN this year. Yeah, pretty cool. We'll have details about that, along with Kane Brown and Dirk Bentley coming up this hour. Here to kick things off, Scotty McCreary here on River Country WIVR.

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River Country WIVR with John Party. All right, you aspired to be an actress or an actor? The Kankakee Valley Theater Association is looking for you. 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The auditions will be tomorrow, 6 p.m. in their studios at the KVTA Black Box Theater there on Stewart Drive in Kankakee. 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

0: River Country, WIVR, singing about the American Girl. Their remake there from Dierks Bentley from the Tom Petty tribute album. Hey, big thank you to Andrew Longton of Bourbonnais. Andrew is our River Country Listener of the Week. 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We'll pick another Listener of the Week on Monday. 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
6: Cold front is crossing our area today. Showers and thunderstorms developing. Most of those will be this afternoon. We'll be in the low 80s on the high. Looks like we'll stay cloudy. Rain and thunderstorms for the overnight hours, tapering off a little bit after midnight. We'll be in the mid-60s, and then some showers hanging around on Thursday. Maybe a thunderstorm. We'll stay cloudy, and it will be a little bit cooler with our high in the upper 70s. We're back to nicer weather on Friday and through the weekend. I'm meteorologist Steve Hamilton.
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River Country, WIVR, that is Rascal Flatts. Jelly Roll says he's going to take some time off the road. He did a show a couple weekends ago in Salt Lake City. Says he's trying to take some time off and heal. And he says, this has truly been a lifetime experience for me. Thank you for the opportunity. His comments come after his divorce from Bunny, which was finalized last month. Here is Jelly Roll asking you to get your hands up here on River Country, WIVR.

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1: Time now for the latest from Chicago Bears training camp with our Bear Facts. Here's Roy Gregory.
2: The Bears will be without one of their key defensive players, safety Kobe Bryant, who's expected to miss 8 to 10 weeks. They have a number of injuries in their secondary. Bears defensive coordinator Dennis Allen says one of the guys that will be counted on to step up is free agent defensive back Cam Lewis, signed as a free agent from the Buffalo Bills.
3: I think he's smart. I don't really like to get into the comparison game, and yet I think of a guy that we had in New Orleans in P.J. Williams, who was really a versatile type player. We drafted him in the third round to play corner. He played outside corner. He played in the slot in the nickel. He played at safety. So guys that are smart and instinctive that can play multiple roles are really valuable, you know, within the team. So I think he's played safety. He's played a dime linebacker. He's lined up at the nickel position. He's lined up outside before. So I just think his experience and his versatility, I think, is this is why we have a guy like this, is so that if you have injuries in certain spots, we have guys that we can plug in that aren't just one spot players. They can play multiple positions.
2: That's Chicago Bears defensive coordinator Dennis Allen. The other big news at camp is that the Bears have extended right tackle Darnell Wright, a 4-year deal worth $116 million. The deal includes $93 million in guaranteed money, which will make Darnell the highest paid right tackle in the NFL. Wright was taken with the 10th overall pick in the 2023 draft.
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0: 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Partly sunny skies today, maybe some rain this evening, and a high about 85. Complete look at the forecast coming up. Checking your River Country News this Wednesday morning, I'm Rob West. Kankakee City Police report a burglary to a home on the city's east side Monday afternoon. Jake Lamore has the details.
1: Rob, according to police reports, officers were called to a home in the 500 block of South Indiana Avenue just after 2:30 Monday afternoon for a report of a burglary. When officers arrived, one of the residents told them he first found the garage was burglarized when he arrived on the property. The man said a person was able to get in through a window that had an air conditioning unit in it. He said various working tools were missing from the garage. Then, as the man approached the house, he could see entry was made through a basement window. Once inside, he said video games, electronics, trading cards, and tools were missing from the house. An estimated value of these items was not given. The resident told police that he has a picture of the suspect from the neighbor's camera across the street and that he would email it to detectives. I'm Jake Lamore.
0: Beecher police warning of another scam going around the area. In this one, Beecher residents report getting phone calls that look like they come from the Beecher PD. The scammer identifies themselves as the police chief, tells the victim there's a warrant out for their arrest and demands money. Beecher police say if you get one of these calls, you should hang up and call their office at 708-946-6388. There'll soon be a new place for you to shoot pool in the city of Kankakee. City Council Monday night approved a liquor license for a new billiards business in the downtown area. Mayor Chris Curtis has more details.
2: This would be located in the 300 block of Southeast Avenue. People probably more familiar with, there's a blue wall there of a storage facility that is just north of A1 Rich Locksmith and just south of the city's parking lot there. And so they're looking to relocate their billiard facility there. They want to make sure they could get a liquor license for the city of Kankakee before they expend any dollars for build out and planning purposes. And so we approved that tonight, and we think that adds another element to our downtown.
0: Mayor Curtis says the new billiard hall should be open sometime later this year.
3: 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A tooth that hurts. 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
4: The cold front is crossing our area today. Showers and thunderstorms developing. Most of those will be this afternoon. We'll be in the low 80s on the high. It looks like we'll stay cloudy. Rain and thunderstorms for the overnight hours, tapering off a little bit after midnight. We'll be in the mid-60s, and then some showers hanging around on Thursday. Maybe a thunderstorm. We'll stay cloudy, and it will be a little bit cooler with our high in the upper 70s. We're back to nicer weather on Friday and through the weekend. I'm meteorologist Steve Hamilton.
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0: River Country, WIVR, Ella Langley and Morgan Wallen. It's Roy Gregory with three things we learned today. NBC's The Voice is doing a first ever celebrity edition, and they're starting filming this week. It's called The Voice Celebrity with Keke Palmer to host. So this is different than the normal Voice show. Joe Jonas, Queen Latifah, and Riley Green are going to be the coaches. The season is going to look for undiscovered talent in a wide range of celebrities, including actors, musicians, influencers, athletes, and reality television stars. Interesting. They're filming this week. That show will air sometime in 2027 on NBC. Shaboozy has done a song that's going to be the 2026-27 college football season anthem on ESPN. It's called High Noon. The song appears on Shaboozy's concept album, The Outlaw, Cherie Lee, and Other Western Tales. The country star says he's excited for the song to be part of the energy, tradition, and memories on game day on ESPN. ESPN has collaborated with 13 artists over the past 13 years for the anthem for their comprehensive college football coverage. And if things look a little cloudy to you, yeah, there are clouds, but there's also the smoke from the wildfires we're dealing with today. And the World Health Organization is warning folks with heart health risks associated with asthma and other lung problems. They say that if you can smell the smoke, you need to take steps to reduce your exposure, like stay indoors. They also suggest to don't use fans or air conditioning that draws air from the outside, and wear an N95 mask if you go outside. Three things we learned today here on River Country.
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7: cold front is crossing our area today. Showers and thunderstorms developing. Most of those will be this afternoon. We'll be in the low 80s on the high. It looks like we'll stay cloudy. Rain and thunderstorms for the overnight hours, tapering off a little bit after midnight. We'll be in the mid-60s, and then some showers hanging around on Thursday. Maybe a thunderstorm. We'll stay cloudy, and it will be a little bit cooler with our high in the upper 70s. We're back to nicer weather on Friday and through the weekend. I'm meteorologist Steve Hamilton.
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River Country, WIVR. He's back in the saddle. That's Luke Combs. Hey, if you're looking for some lunchtime fun today, the next Lunchtime Bites and Beats on Festival Street event is today from 11 till 1 at the Grove in Bourbonnais. Food trucks and live music, that's what it's all about. And friendship, just hanging out, having lunch together. The food trucks today, Tacos El Guadalajara and Chick-fil-A. Live entertainment today from Christy Alsip. Great way to escape work for a little bit and have some great things to eat and some music, too. Admission is absolutely free. That's at the Grove in Bourbonnais today. Make sure you check it out. Chris Nichols up next. He is ready to help you celebrate this middle of the week Wednesday. Not a bad looking day. I like to say a little hazy today, but the rain is supposed to come tonight. So most of the day is probably going to be okay for you if you have any outdoor plans. Chris has Keith Urban music lined up for you along with Bailey Zimmerman. Hey, enjoy your day till tomorrow. Roy Gregory reminding you these four things. WIVR.

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0: the latest and greatest in country, plus local news and weather. This news brought to you by Jersey Mike's, a sub above on Route 50 North in Bradley. Partly sunny skies today, maybe some rain this evening and a high about 85. Complete look at the forecast coming up. Checking your River Country News this Wednesday morning, I'm Rob West. Manteno police looking into an alleged road rage incident. According to reports, it was just after 10 o'clock Monday night when officers were called to a home in Manteno where a man told them that he'd had his car window broken out and he was battered while driving home earlier in the evening. The victim told police he'd been driving up Route 50 from Walmart when he was tailgated by a dark-colored Jeep Wrangler. The victim told police when he got into Manteno and turned toward home, the driver of the Jeep pulled around him and got out of the Jeep, broke the victim's window, and grabbed him by the neck. The man said the offender threw his head against the center console of the car, then choked him, all the time saying the victim was going to cause an accident by the way he drives. The victim refused treatment for cuts to his chin and arm. Police are looking for the driver of the Jeep. Local law enforcement continue to investigate a series of burglaries to businesses in the Bradley and Bourbonnais area late last month. With our Crime Stoppers Tip of the Week, here's Trent Bukowski, the chief deputy for the Kankakee County Sheriff's Police.
1: Area detectives continue to investigate a series of commercial burglaries that occurred during the early morning hours of Thursday, July 23rd, primarily in the Bradley and Bourbonnais areas, before the suspects continued their crime spree into the Crete area. Investigators have identified the suspect vehicle as a gold-colored Acura that had been reported stolen out of Wisconsin. The vehicle was occupied by five masked black male suspects. Between approximately 3:52 a.m. and 4:31 a.m., the suspects forcibly entered three businesses in Kankakee County by breaking the front entrance doors. Once inside, they stole cash registers, gaming machines, and cigarettes before fleeing the scene. The three Kankakee County businesses, two in Bradley and one in unincorporated Bourbonnais, appear to have been specifically targeted due to their close proximity to Illinois Route 50 and Interstate 57, allowing the suspects to quickly flee the area. The investigation remains active, and anyone with any information regarding the burglaries or the identities of the suspects is encouraged to contact Crime Stoppers by calling 815-93-CRIME.
0: Tips to Crime Stoppers are anonymous, could result in a cash reward.
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5: The cold front is crossing our area today. Showers and thunderstorms developing. Most of those will be this afternoon. We'll be in the low 80s on the high. Looks like we'll stay cloudy. Rain and thunderstorms for the overnight hours, tapering off a little bit after midnight. We'll be in the mid-60s, and then some showers hanging around on Thursday. Maybe a thunderstorm. We'll stay cloudy, and it will be a little bit cooler with our high in the upper 70s. We're back to nicer weather on Friday and through the weekend. I'm meteorologist Steve Hamilton.
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River Country WIVR Chevy Silverado from Bailey Zimmerman as we kick off 10 o'clock on a hump day Wednesday morning. Good morning, everybody. It's Chris Nichols. Great to be with you on this August 5th. Some scattered showers and storms out there today and into tonight as well with some Keith Urban. It's still a long, hot summer here at River Country.

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0: Zach Brown Band, same boat here at River Country. Speaking of boats and Zach and the boys, did you hear what they gave the 37,000 fans at Sunday's sold-out Fenway Park concert in Boston? Free Margaritaville at Sea cruises for two. The giveaway totaling nearly $40 million thanked fans for a record-breaking 15 consecutive sellouts at that venue. If there was one concert I wish it was at, it of course was that one.
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9: The cold front is crossing our area today. Showers and thunderstorms developing. Most of those will be this afternoon. We'll be in the low 80s on the high. Looks like we'll stay cloudy. Rain and thunderstorms for the overnight hours, tapering off a little bit after midnight. We'll be in the mid-60s, and then some showers hanging around on Thursday. Maybe a thunderstorm. We'll stay cloudy, and it will be a little bit cooler with our high in the upper 70s. We're back to nicer weather on Friday and through the weekend. I'm meteorologist Steve Hamilton.
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David Lee Murphy, classic Dust on the Bottle here at River Country WIVR with Chris Nichols on a hump day Wednesday. We've got the latest Bear facts straight from training camp. And the Chicago Bears coming up in just a bit after Dan and Shay. Your say-so at River Country.

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1: The Bears will turn to a former Buffalo Bills defensive back, Cam Lewis, to fill in for Kobe Bryant. The safety, who is expected to miss 2 to 3 months of action following a hyperextension of his left knee along with other injuries to the joint. Defensive coordinator Dennis Allen talked about the flexibility of Lewis and the next man up mentality.
2: You know, obviously it sucks to lose a guy like that for any particular time. He's a big part of, you know, what we have planned to do and will still be a big part of what we have planned to do. In all adversity comes also opportunity. And so it'll be another opportunity for some other guys to step up, whether it be somebody in the safety room to step up and take on that role, or some of our other guys to step up and become playmakers and the leaders for the defense. And so part of football, it's part of what you deal with, and you move on. Hopefully he'll be on the quicker end, and we'll get him back sooner rather than later.
1: That's Chicago Bears defensive coordinator Dennis Allen. The other big news at camp is that the Bears have extended right tackle Darnell Wright, a 4-year deal worth $116 million. The deal includes $93 million in guaranteed money, which will make Darnell the highest paid right tackle in the NFL. Wright was taken with the 10th overall pick in the 2023 draft.
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2: September corn 436, down 5 3/4. December corn 459.5, down 5 3/4. August soybeans 11.46 1/4, down 3 1/4. November soybeans 11.70, down 7 3/4. September wheat 6.45 1/4, up 7. That is your morning Chicago Board of Trade prices on 1017, 1037, and 96.1 River Country. 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
10: cold front is crossing our area today. Showers and thunderstorms developing. Most of those will be this afternoon. We'll be in the low 80s on the high. Looks like we'll stay cloudy. Rain and thunderstorms for the overnight hours, tapering off a little bit after midnight. We'll be in the mid-60s, and then some showers hanging around on Thursday. Maybe a thunderstorm. We'll stay cloudy, and it will be a little bit cooler with our high in the upper 70s. We're back to nicer weather on Friday and through the weekend. I'm meteorologist Steve Hamilton.
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0: the latest and greatest in country, plus local news and weather. This news brought to you by Belson Steel Center Scrap in Bourbonnais. Belson is the way. Partly sunny skies today, maybe some rain this evening, and a high about 85. Complete look at the forecast coming up. Checking your River Country News this Wednesday morning, I'm Rob West. Jury selection continues today in the murder trial of 30-year-old Zandria Harris. Defense attorney Sierra Norris and her staff wore purple ribbons in support of domestic violence victims when they entered the courtroom yesterday. Judge Kathy Bradshaw Elliott told them to cover the ribbons or they'd be held in contempt of court. In 2 days of jury selection, about half the jurors have been chosen. Harris is accused in the 2021 shooting death of Bradley Police Sergeant Marlene Ripmanick and wounding of her then-partner Tyler Bailey. Jury selection expected to take the rest of the week. A Ludlow man is charged in Gibson City in a hit-and-run crash. State police say a Ford F-150 hit a motorcycle last Thursday on Route 45 at Champaign County Road 3500 North. The motorcycle rider was hospitalized. The driver of the pickup truck, Jacob Walden, didn't stop, was later arrested. He's charged with failure to report a crash resulting in injury and aggravated driving under the influence. Tonight's the night for the last Real Justice Fishing Club of the summer. Kankakee County State's Attorney Jim Rowe.
1: 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They are open to anglers of all skill levels and ages, from kids all the way up to adults and seniors. And everything you need is provided. Fishing pole, tackle, bait. All we want you to do is come on out and have a great time.
0: The Real Justice Fishing Club runs from 5 till 7:30 tonight at the Bird Park Quarry. There's more information on the state's attorney's website or his Facebook page.
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5: The cold front is crossing our area today. Showers and thunderstorms developing. Most of those will be this afternoon. We'll be in the low 80s on the high. It looks like we'll stay cloudy. Rain and thunderstorms for the overnight hours, tapering off a little bit after midnight. We'll be in the mid-60s, and then some showers hanging around on Thursday. Maybe a thunderstorm. We'll stay cloudy, and it will be a little bit cooler with our high in the upper 70s. We're back to nicer weather on Friday and through the weekend. I'm meteorologist Steve Hamilton.
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Taylor Swift kicking off 11 o'clock here at River Country, WIVR. Good morning, everybody. It's Chris Nichols. Good to be with you. Scattered showers, maybe a thunderstorm popping up too. About 83 today. Those showers and storms continue tonight. River Country out and about again this Saturday. We'll tell you where. Coming up, Thomas Rhett right now, Ain't a Bad Life. Here on River Country.

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5: The cold front is crossing our area today. Showers and thunderstorms developing. Most of those will be this afternoon. We'll be in the low 80s on the high. Looks like we'll stay cloudy. Rain and thunderstorms for the overnight hours, tapering off a little bit after midnight. We'll be in the mid-60s, and then some showers hanging around on Thursday. Maybe a thunderstorm. We'll stay cloudy, and it will be a little bit cooler with our high in the upper 70s. We're back to nicer weather on Friday and through the weekend. I'm meteorologist Steve Hamilton.
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0: River Country, WIVR. Happy hump day, everybody. It's Chris Nichols and Cody Johnson riding horseback at River Country.
1: He's a ranch hand in a pinch, man. Hotter than the red on a cattle brand. Cause she's a gold digger with a quick trigger. A cast iron skillet swinging lid flipper. Now he's a double wide on the county line.

0: Just want my horse back.
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3: The big news out of training camp yesterday is that the Bears have locked down one of their offensive cornerstones, right tackle Darnell Wright. A four-year extension worth $116 million, making Darnell the highest-paid right tackle in the NFL. He will be under contract now through 2030. Wright was selected with the 10th overall pick in the 2023 draft and was general manager Ryan Poles' first ever draft pick.

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Luke Combs here at River Country, WIVR. Well, that Powerball jackpot reached an estimated $786 million. Or lump sum cash payment, $342 million before Uncle Sam gets his share after Monday's drawing had no winner. The next drawing tonight, tickets cost $2. The odds are 1 in 292 million. So you're saying there's a chance. I don't know, I win, it'd be a good day for living. Right, Joe Nichols here on River Country. Little place.

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4: 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He perceived a problem of the yield plateau of corn and the public's general using open pollinated corn. 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
3: Yeah, going strong still with Pioneer, with the local dealership here as well. And if anybody wants to talk more about this, they can reach out.
4: 815-945-5113.
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5: 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I'm Kent Kasson.
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11: We're heading for the low 80s for the rest of today and showers and thunderstorms. Pretty good possibility with a cold front moving through our area. Showers this evening, cloudy overnight, and we're in the mid-60s. Cooling off quite a bit on Thursday. We'll be in the upper 70s for the afternoon high. And a few showers and maybe a thunderstorm hanging around. Looks like we'll stay cloudy through the day. Mix of sun and clouds on Friday and about 80. Sunny on Saturday, showers Sunday. I'm meteorologist Steve Hamilton.
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0: the latest and greatest in country, plus local news and weather. This news brought to you by Jersey Mike's, a sub above on Route 50 North in Bradley. Partly sunny skies this afternoon, high about 85. Complete look at the forecast coming up. Checking your River Country news this Wednesday afternoon, I'm Rob West. Jury selection continues today in the murder trial of 30-year-old Zandria Harris. Our Jake Lamore is there and files this report.
1: Rob, six jurors were seated yesterday, which now brings the total of eight jurors seated as of this morning. Judge Kathy Bradshaw Elliott says 12 jurors and five alternates will be chosen for the trial, expected to last until August 21st. I'm Jake Lamore.
0: Kankakee City Police are investigating after a man called them early this morning to say he'd been attacked by another man with a machete. According to reports, the man told police that he'd been walking in the alley near his home in the 500 block of West Station Street when he was attacked by another man who was carrying a machete. The victim said the other man hit him in the face with the weapon and caused a small cut to his cheek. The police continue to investigate. Mantino police say they've made an arrest in connection with an alleged road rage incident that happened earlier this week. Mantino police say it was just after 11:30 last night they went to a home where they knew the suspect in the case was staying. Officers say they spoke to 39-year-old Joshua A. Booth of Mantino, who told them he knew why they were there. Booth allegedly told officers he'd been following a car on Route 50 North Monday night when the car in front of him slowed down and brake checked him. Booth reportedly said when they got into Mantino, he got out of his car and hit the driver's side window of the other car, causing that window to break. Booth denied laying his hands on the driver of the other car, which is counter to the story the alleged victim told police. He said that Booth grabbed him by the throat and choked him. Mantino police arrested Booth, charging him with aggravated battery and unlawful vehicle invasion, along with other charges. Local law enforcement continues to investigate a series of burglaries to businesses in Bradley and Bourbonnais late last month. With our Crime Stoppers Tip of the Week, here's Trent Bukowski, Chief Deputy for the Kankakee County Sheriff's Department.
2: Area detectives continue to investigate a series of commercial burglaries that occurred during the early morning hours of Thursday, July 23rd, primarily in the Bradley and Bourbonnais areas, before the suspects continued their crime spree into the Crete area. Investigators have identified the suspect vehicle as a gold-colored Acura that had been reported stolen out of Wisconsin. The vehicle was occupied by five masked black male suspects. Between approximately 3:52 a.m. and 4:31 a.m., the suspects forcibly entered three businesses in Kankakee County by breaking the front entrance doors. Once inside, they stole cash registers, gaming machines, and cigarettes before fleeing the scene. The three Kankakee County businesses, two in Bradley and one in unincorporated Bourbonnais, appear to have been specifically targeted due to their close proximity to Illinois Route 50 and Interstate 57, allowing the suspects to quickly flee the area. The investigation remains active, and anyone with any information regarding the burglaries or the identities of the suspects is encouraged to contact Crime Stoppers by calling 815-93-CRIME.
0: Tips to Crime Stoppers are anonymous, could result in a cash reward.
3: Hey, you. Yeah, you. Tired of sad sandwiches that barely qualify as lunch? 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And don't even think about leaving without joining My Mike's Rewards, free subs, secret deals, and VIP treatment. So quit settling, get loud, get proud, get to Jersey Mike's in Bradley right now. Yeah, we said it, your taste buds won't forgive you if you don't.
0: On the sports schedule, the Cubs go for the sweep against the Dodgers this afternoon at Wrigley Field. The Sox try to get back in the win column against the Red Sox tonight, while the Cards visit the Yankees tonight. Chicago Sky hosts the Sparks this evening. Chicago Fire FC start League's Cup group play tomorrow, and the Bears continue training camp with an open practice again tomorrow and one on Saturday. 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Private services have been arranged by the Knapp Funeral Home in Cisna Park for Douglas Mikesell. 83-year-old Gloria E. Clody of Mantino died August 2nd. Services for Friday arranged by the Clancy Gernon Funeral Home in Mantino for Gloria Clody. And 72-year-old Dennis Ray Tabinski of Kankakee died August 1st. 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
6: We're heading for the low 80s for the rest of today and showers and thunderstorms. Pretty good possibility with a cold front moving through our area. Showers this evening, cloudy overnight, and we're in the mid-60s. Cooling off quite a bit on Thursday. We'll be in the upper 70s for the afternoon high. And a few showers and maybe a thunderstorm hanging around. Looks like we'll stay cloudy through the day. Mix of sun and clouds on Friday and about 80. Sunny on Saturday, showers Sunday. I'm meteorologist Steve Hamilton.
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Locash, hometown home here at River Country WIVR, kicking off your lunch hour on a Wednesday. Good to be with you, everybody. It's Chris Nichols and John Morgan's Kid Myself here at River Country.

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0: Dan and Shay, Bigger Houses at River Country, WIVR. Coming up, your Bear Facts, the latest from Chicago Bears training camp with Roy Gregory. Pork Chop Sandwich fundraiser for Watsika's Old Courthouse Museum is coming up this Friday, 4 to 6, at the Red Barn, West Cherry Street. 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
2: Our Roy Gregory Would You Rather question is a strange one. 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Would you rather have Martha Reeves or Yoko Ono? Let me play a little bit of Martha, who sang the national anthem prior to a professional women's game this weekend.
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6: We're heading for the low 80s for the rest of today and showers and thunderstorms. Pretty good possibility with a cold front moving through our area. Showers this evening, cloudy overnight, and we're in the mid-60s. Cooling off quite a bit on Thursday. We'll be in the upper 70s for the afternoon high. And a few showers and maybe a thunderstorm hanging around. Looks like we'll stay cloudy through the day. Mix of sun and clouds on Friday and about 80. Sunny on Saturday, showers Sunday. I'm meteorologist Steve Hamilton.
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1: Time now for the latest from Chicago Bears training camp with our Bear Facts. Here's Roy Gregory.
2: The Bears had another injury scare with wide receiver Luther Burden during the second padded practice of training camp Tuesday. The Bears are working on their two-minute offense late in the session when Burden was hit from behind by linebacker Devin Bush near the goal line. Burden was slow to get up, but was able to walk off the field under his own power. On Tuesday, safety Kobe Bryant was carted off the practice field and will miss 8 to 10 weeks with a hyperextended left knee, bone bruise, and small fracture. Bears defensive coordinator Dennis Allen was asked about the intensities of the practices and the chance of injuries.
3: There's a way that you have to practice the game of football to get yourself ready to play the game of football. I think you're just as likely to have injuries if you don't push yourself and get your body acclimated to and develop some calluses to the speed and the physicality of the game. I think you have to practice that way. And yet there is a delicate balance. So like today, we're going to have some live stuff going on today, a lot of team periods. What we do the next day may change based on how everything goes today, you know? So I think you just got to try to keep a balance of that as best you can.
2: That's Chicago Bears defensive coordinator Dennis Allen. The other big news at camp is that the Bears have extended right tackle Darnell Wright, a four-year deal worth $116 million. The deal includes $93 million in guaranteed money, which will make Darnell the highest-paid right tackle in the NFL. Wright was taken with

No, it's all mine. Whiskey on you. Nate Smith here at River Country, WIVR. We'll celebrate our national days in just a bit. Right now, Dustin Lynch, Easy to Love, here at River Country.

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Stella Lefties, Boston, here at River Country WIVR. A Wednesday with Chris Nichols, August 5th, 217th day of the year. 148 left in 2026 on National Underwear Day. Probably the most widely observed holiday that nobody celebrates publicly. At least I don't think. They shouldn't. National Work Like a Dog Day as well. Today's goal? Fetch that paycheck. Here's Thomas Rhett at River Country.

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4: September corn 437, down 5. December corn 460 and a half, down 5. August soybeans 1150 and a quarter, down 4. November soybeans 1173 and a half, down 4 and a quarter. September wheat 645, up 6 and 3 quarters. That is your midday Chicago Board of Trade prices on 101.7, 103.7, and 96.1 River Country. 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
7: We're heading for the low 80s for the rest of today and showers and thunderstorms. Pretty good possibility with a cold front moving through our area. Showers this evening, cloudy overnight, and we're in the mid-60s. Cooling off quite a bit on Thursday. We'll be in the upper 70s for the afternoon high. And a few showers and maybe a thunderstorm hanging around. Looks like we'll stay cloudy through the day. Mix of sun and clouds on Friday and about 80. Sunny on Saturday, shower Sunday. I'm meteorologist Steve Hamilton.
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0: The latest and greatest in country, plus local news and weather. Partly sunny skies today, a high around 85. A complete look at the forecast is coming up. Checking your River Country News on this Wednesday afternoon, I'm Jake Lamore. Day three of jury selection is underway in Kankakee County Court today in the murder trial of 30-year-old Exandria Harris. Six jurors were seated yesterday, which now brings the total of eight jurors seated as of this morning. Judge Kathy Bradshaw Elliott says 12 jurors and five alternates will be chosen for the trial, expected to last until August 21st. Harris is accused in the 2021 shooting death of Bradley Police Sergeant Marlene Ritmanick and wounding of her then partner Officer Tyler Bailey. Harris's then boyfriend Darius Sullivan, who was also there the night of the shooting, was convicted in Kankakee County Court in January 2025 and is now serving a life sentence. And new homes are going up in the city of Kankakee. Mayor Chris Curtis says an ordinance was approved at Monday night's city council meeting. To enter into a development agreement with Beard Design Build to construct some new homes.
1: Indian Metals, we've entered into an agreement with Chris Beard, who is a local builder, to do, as we mentioned, I believe 11 single family homes and two duplexes on his lots. And that'll add to our numbers. So we're happy to incentivize residential development as much as we can. And we're excited that we're seeing some new single family growth coming in the city of Kankakee.
0: Mayor Curtis added there are still several empty lots available to build on in the subdivision. Indian Meadows is located off Route 113, just north of Riverside Hospital.
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3: We're heading for the low 80s for the rest of today and showers and thunderstorms. Pretty good possibility with a cold front moving through our area. Showers this evening, cloudy overnight, and we're in the mid-60s. Cooling off quite a bit on Thursday. We'll be in the upper 70s for the afternoon high. And a few showers and maybe a thunderstorm hanging around. Looks like we'll stay cloudy through the day. Mix of sun and clouds on Friday and about 80. Sunny on Saturday, showers Sunday. I'm meteorologist Steve Hamilton.
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Maverick Country, WIVR, rolling into 1 o'clock with Carry On from Kenny Chesney. Good afternoon, everybody. It's Chris Nichols. Hope your hump day Wednesday is going well. Scattered showers and storms, about 83. And Randy Houser, he's running out of moonlight in River Country.

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5: We're heading for the low 80s for the rest of today and showers and thunderstorms. Pretty good possibility with a cold front moving through our area. Showers this evening, cloudy overnight, and we're in the mid-60s. Cooling off quite a bit on Thursday. We'll be in the upper 70s for the afternoon high. And a few showers and maybe a thunderstorm hanging around. Looks like we'll stay cloudy through the day. Mix of sun and clouds on Friday and about 80. Sunny on Saturday, showers Sunday. I'm meteorologist Steve Hamilton.
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The latest from Chicago Bears training camp. We call them our Bear Facts coming up. After Jordan Davis at River Country, WIVR.

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1: 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The power of community.
2: The Bears will be without one of their key defensive players, safety Kobe Bryant, who's expected to miss 8 to 10 weeks. They have a number of injuries in their secondary. Bears defensive coordinator Dennis Allen says one of the guys that will be counted on to step up is free agent defensive back Cam Lewis, signed as a free agent from the Buffalo Bills.
3: I think he's smart. I don't really like to get into the comparison game, and yet I think of a guy that we had in New Orleans in PJ Williams, who was really a versatile type player. We drafted him in the third round to play corner. He played outside corner. He played in the slot in the nickel. He played at safety. So guys that are smart and instinctive that can play multiple roles are really valuable, you know, within the team. So I think he's played safety. He's played a dime linebacker. He's lined up at the nickel position. He's lined up outside before. So, I just think his experience and his versatility, I think, is this is why we have a guy like this, is so that if you have injuries in certain spots, we have guys that we can plug in that aren't just one spot players. They can play multiple positions.
2: That's Chicago Bears defensive coordinator Dennis Allen. The other big news at camp is that the Bears have extended right tackle Darnell Wright, a four-year deal worth $116 million. The deal includes $93 million in guaranteed money, which will make Darnell the highest-paid right tackle in the NFL. Wright was taken with the 10th overall pick in the 2023 draft.
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This is good news for Carl A. Brown of Bradley, our birthday club winner for the week. 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
3: We're heading for the low 80s for the rest of today, and showers and thunderstorms. Pretty good possibility with a cold front moving through our area. Showers this evening, cloudy overnight, and we're in the mid-60s. Cooling off quite a bit on Thursday. We'll be in the upper 70s for the afternoon high. And a few showers and maybe a thunderstorm hanging around. Looks like we'll stay cloudy through the day. Mix of sun and clouds on Friday and about 80. Sunny on Saturday, shower Sunday. I'm meteorologist Steve Hamilton.
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0: The latest and greatest in country, plus local news and weather. Partly sunny skies today, a slight chance for rain this evening, a high around 85. A complete look at the forecast is coming up. Checking your River Country News on this Wednesday afternoon, I'm Jake Clamore. Kankakee City Police are investigating after a man called them early this morning to say he'd been attacked by another man with a machete. According to reports, the man told police he'd been walking in the alley near his home in the 500 block of West Station Street when he was encountered by another man who was carrying a machete. The victim said the other man hit him in the face with the machete, causing a small cut on his cheek. Police continue to investigate. Mantino police say they've made an arrest in connection to that alleged road rage incident earlier this week. Rob West has the details.
1: Jake, Mantino police say it was just after 11:30 last night. They went to the home where they knew the suspect in the case was staying. Officers say they spoke to 39-year-old Joshua A. Booth of Mantino, who told them he knew why they were there. Booth allegedly told officers he'd been following a car on Route 50 North Tuesday night when the car in front of him started to slow down and brake checked him. Booth reportedly said that when they got into Moments, he got out of his car and hit the driver's side window of the other car, causing that window to break. Booth denied laying hands on the driver of the other car, which was counter to the story the alleged victim told, who told police that Booth had grabbed him by the throat and choked him. Mantino police arrested Booth, charging him with aggravated battery and unlawful vehicle invasion, along with other charges. I'm Rob West.
0: And the governor recently signed legislation sponsored by 79th District State Representative Jackie Haas. Haas says the new law raises awareness about a life-saving resource.
2: House Bill 4982 provides that every licensed pharmacy directly serving patients at a physical location shall post a sign by the Department of Human Services that contains information about the 988 Suicide Crisis Lifeline and other information that DHS deems appropriate, including 911, 211, and the Poison Control Hotline.
0: Haas said pharmacies were specifically targeted because there are a number of medications that list increased depression or suicidal thoughts as a side effect. Pharmacies that don't have a physical location serving patients directly must include a copy of the sign with every prescription they dispense. The sign will also be available for download on the Department of Human Services website.
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4: We're heading for the low 80s for the rest of today and showers and thunderstorms. Pretty good possibility with a cold front moving through our area. Showers this evening, cloudy overnight, and we're in the mid-60s. Cooling off quite a bit on Thursday. We'll be in the upper 70s for the afternoon high. And a few showers and maybe a thunderstorm hanging around. Looks like we'll stay cloudy through the day. Mix of sun and clouds on Friday and about 80. Sunny on Saturday, shower Sunday. I'm meteorologist Steve Hamilton.
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River Country, WIVR, yet another number one hit for Morgan Wallen. Don't we kick it off 2 o'clock musically on this Hump Day Wednesday with Chris Nichols. Great to be with you, everybody. A great benefit, a tornado relief benefit for Lake Village, Indiana residents is coming up this Saturday. I will tell you more about that and how you can help out coming up. Little Big Town right now, hanging out of the Boondocks here in River Country, WIVR.

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0: We could know. John Party, boots off here in River Country, WIVR. Stronger Together is the tornado relief benefit for Lake Village residents. 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
5: We're heading for the low 80s for the rest of today and showers and thunderstorms. Pretty good possibility with a cold front moving through our area. Showers this evening, cloudy overnight, and we're in the mid-60s. Cooling off quite a bit on Thursday. We'll be in the upper 70s for the afternoon high. And a few showers and maybe a thunderstorm hanging around. Looks like we'll stay cloudy through the day. Mix of sun and clouds on Friday and about 80. Sunny on Saturday, shower Sunday. I'm meteorologist Steve Hamilton.
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River Country WIVR coming up this day in country music history. We'll go back to the mid-90s for some classic Alan Jackson, Keith Urban right now. It's Better Life here at River Country WIVR.

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1: Time now for the latest from Chicago Bears training camp with our Bear Facts. Here's Roy Gregory.
2: The Bears will turn to a former Buffalo Bills defensive back, Cam Lewis, to fill in for Kobe Bryant. The safety, who is expected to miss 2 to 3 months of action following a hyperextension of his left knee along with other injuries to the joint. Defensive coordinator Dennis Allen talked about the flexibility of Lewis and the next man up mentality.
3: You know, obviously it sucks to lose a guy like that for any particular time. He's a big part of, you know, what we have planned to do and will still be a big part of what we have planned to do. In all adversity comes also opportunity. And so it'll be another opportunity for some other guys to step up, whether it be somebody in the safety room to step up and take on that role, or some of our other guys to step up and become playmakers and the leaders for the defense. And so part of football, it's part of what you deal with, and you move on. Hopefully he'll be on the quicker end, and we'll get him back sooner rather than later.
2: That's Chicago Bears defensive coordinator Dennis Allen. The other big news at camp is that the Bears have extended right tackle Darnell Wright, a 4-year deal worth $116 million. The deal includes $93 million in guaranteed money, which will make Darnell the highest paid right tackle in the NFL. Wright was taken with the 10th overall pick in the 2023 draft.
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Tyler Hubbard in River Country, WIVR. Time for This Day in Country Music History, August 5th, 1995. Alan Jackson turns up at number one on the Billboard Country Singles chart with this next song. He co-wrote the hit that was released in May of 1995 as the fifth and final single from his album, Who I Am. Alan says it was written as a joke. While on tour in 1993, he decided to write it and record it. After he gave the demo tape to his brother-in-law, everybody wanted to hear the song, so he put it on the record. Some Alan Jackson at River Country, WIVR, with I Don't Even Know Your Name.

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1: Our Roy Gregory Would You Rather question is a strange one. Who should sing the national anthem? Would you rather have Martha Reeves or Yoko Ono? Let me play a little bit of Martha, who sang the national anthem prior to a professional women's game this weekend.
2: And the rocket's red glare, the bombs bursting in air.
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0: Would you rather have Martha Reeves or Yoko Ono sing the national anthem? 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
6: We're heading for the low 80s for the rest of today and showers and thunderstorms. Pretty good possibility with a cold front moving through our area. Showers this evening, cloudy overnight, and we're in the mid-60s. Cooling off quite a bit on Thursday. We'll be in the upper 70s for the afternoon high. And a few showers and maybe a thunderstorm hanging around. Looks like we'll stay cloudy through the day. Mix of sun and clouds on Friday and about 80. Sunny on Saturday, showers Sunday. I'm meteorologist Steve Hamilton.
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Kate Brown's Woman here at River Country, wrapping up our time together. Thanks for listening, everybody. It's Chris Nichols. Denny Case coming in next. I'll be back with you tomorrow morning after 10 to do it all over again here at River Country. So long, everybody.

0: the latest and greatest in country, plus local news and weather. This news brought to you by Jersey Mike's, a sub above Route 50 North in Bradley. Partly sunny skies this afternoon, a high around 85. A complete look at the forecast is coming up. Checking your River Country news on this Wednesday afternoon, I'm Jake Lamore. Day three of jury selection is underway in Kankakee County Court today in the murder trial of 30-year-old Exandria Harris. Six jurors were seated yesterday, which now brings the total of eight jurors seated as of this morning. Judge Kathy Bradshaw Elliott says 12 jurors and five alternates will be chosen for the trial, expected to last until August 21st. Harris is accused in the 2021 shooting death of Bradley Police Sergeant Marlene Ritmanick and wounding of her then-partner Officer Tyler Bailey. Harris's then-boyfriend, Darius Sullivan, who was also there the night of the shooting, was convicted in Kankakee County Court in January 2025 and is now serving a life sentence. There will soon be a new place for you to shoot pool at in Kankakee. City Council Monday night approved a liquor license for the new billiards business located in the downtown area. Mayor Chris Curtis with more details.
1: This would be located in the 300 block of Southeast Avenue. People are probably more familiar with, there's a blue wall there of a storage facility that is just north of A1 Rich Locksmith and just south of the city's parking lot there. And so they're looking to relocate their billiard facility there. They want to make sure they could get a liquor license for the city of Kankakee before they expend any dollars for build out and planning purposes. And so we approved that tonight. And we think that adds another element to our downtown.
0: Mayor Curtis says the new billiard hall should be open sometime this year. And tonight's the night for the last real justice fishing club of the summer. Kankakee County State's Attorney Jim Rowe.
2: We're trying to get kids and teens to trade those cell phone screens for fishing rods and some exaggerated fish stories. 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They are open to anglers of all skill levels and ages, from kids all the way up to adults and seniors. And everything you need is provided. Fishing pole, tackle, bait. All we want you to do is come on out and have a great time.
0: The Real Justice Fishing Club runs from 5 until 7:30 tonight at the Bird Park Quarry. There's more info on the state's attorney's website or his Facebook page.
3: NBC News Radio, I'm Chris Caraggio. Some containment has finally been made in the wildfires burning in the Spokane, Washington area. Officials say they reached between 5 and 13% containment on three fires and were making steady progress aided by cooler weather. The fires led to over 60,000 people evacuating their homes over the last couple of days. The blazes have burned thousands of acres and destroyed hundreds of structures. Tomorrow, a man suspected of starting the Old Trails fire will be arraigned in court after making his first appearance yesterday. Progressive Abdul El Said has won Michigan's Democrat U.S. Senate primary to move on to November. He defeated establishment-backed Congresswoman Haley Stevens in a closely watched contest. El Said will now face Republican Mike Rogers, who has the backing of President Trump. Severe thunderstorms are coming down on millions across the Midwest. Heavy rain is set to be produced across the region, with Chicago, St. Louis, and Kansas City all expected to get hit. I'm Chris Caraggio, NBC News Radio.
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0: 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The Chicago Sky host the Sparks tonight. The Chicago Fire FC start League's Cup group play tomorrow, and the Bears continue training camp with open practices today, tomorrow, and Saturday. That's a check of your news on this Wednesday afternoon. Have a great day, and thanks for listening. I'm Jake Lamore.
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6: We're heading for the low 80s for the rest of today and showers and thunderstorms. Pretty good possibility with a cold front moving through our area. Showers this evening, cloudy overnight, and we're in the mid-60s. Cooling off quite a bit on Thursday. We'll be in the upper 70s for the afternoon high. And a few showers and maybe a thunderstorm hanging around. Looks like we'll stay cloudy through the day. Mix of sun and clouds on Friday and about 80. Sunny on Saturday, showers Sunday. I'm meteorologist Steve Hamilton.
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I'm Denny Case right now, one from Russell Dickerson. 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

0: River Country WIVR with Zach Topp, South of Sanity. 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
7: The big news out of training camp yesterday is that the Bears have locked down one of their offensive cornerstones, right tackle Darnell Wright. A four-year extension worth $116 million, making Darnell the highest-paid right tackle in the NFL. He will be under contract now through 2030. Wright was selected with the 10th overall pick in the 2023 draft and was General Manager Ryan Poles' first-ever draft pick. In three seasons, Wright has started 49 games and has emerged as one of the NFL's best young tackles. Darnell took to social media yesterday to leave a brief thank you message.
8: What's up, Bears fan? Darnell Wright here. Excited to get my extension done. Let's get it. Go Bears.
7: That's Chicago Bears right tackle Darnell Wright, who's coming off the best year of his career, earning second-team All-Pro honors while being part of an offensive line that paved the way for the league's third-best rushing attack and allowed the second-fewest sacks in the NFL. Bear Facts training camp reports can be heard every Monday through Friday, every hour, starting at 6:25 a.m., continuing through 6:25 p.m., and Saturdays as well.
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10: We're heading for the low 80s for the rest of today and showers and thunderstorms. Pretty good possibility with a cold front moving through our area. Showers this evening, cloudy overnight, and we're in the mid-60s. Cooling off quite a bit on Thursday. We'll be in the upper 70s for the afternoon high. and a few showers and maybe a thunderstorm hanging around. Looks like we'll stay cloudy through the day. Mix of sun and clouds on Friday and about 80. Sunny on Saturday, showers Sunday. I'm meteorologist Steve Hamilton.
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Brooks and Dunn with Neon Moon, some classic country here. 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

River Country WIVR with Bailey Zimmerman and Chevy Silverado. I'm Denny Case, and today is the beginning of the Moments Gladiola Festival. It's the 88th annual Once Upon a Glad Fest. That's their theme this time. Now, really the only thing that was going to be going on tonight was the Princess and Queen coronation that was going to take place on the River Street stage at 7 o'clock. I saw their Facebook earlier. They posted that due to rain in the forecast, they were going to move that indoors to the Moments High School Gymnasium. Doors open up at 6, the coronation at 7 o'clock. Of course, throughout the weekend, it goes on through Sunday. You've got the big flea craft and antique market. That's my favorite part of it. 8 to 3, both Saturday and Sunday at Island Park. There's also a lot of live entertainment and tractor and car shows and more. You can see the full schedule at gladfest.com. And right now, let's go have ourselves a beer in Mexico, where they call it cerveza. 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

0: River Country, WIVR, Justin Moore, and we didn't have much. You don't need much as long as you got a house full of love, right? Hey, the nonprofit group called Still I Rise, they're getting ready to host their 9th annual back-to-school supply giveaway this Saturday. It's going to be near the depot in downtown Kankakee at the Harold and Jean Minor Festival Square. They're at the Hill Stage from 2 to 5 p.m. They're going to be giving away some free book bags with school supplies while they last. They'll have some food trucks out there, games and activities, a DJ, a bike giveaway, bounce house, face painting, and a whole lot more. So all ages are welcome. Admission is free. Again, Still I Rise, they're the ones putting this on this Saturday at the train depot in Kankakee at the Hill Stage. 2 to 5, you heard it here on River Country WIVR.
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9: We're heading for the low 80s for the rest of today and showers and thunderstorms. Pretty good possibility with a cold front moving through our area. Showers this evening, cloudy overnight, and we're in the mid-60s. Cooling off quite a bit on Thursday. We'll be in the upper 70s for the afternoon high. And a few showers and maybe a thunderstorm hanging around. Looks like we'll stay cloudy through the day. Mix of sun and clouds on Friday and about 80. Sunny on Saturday, showers Sunday. I'm meteorologist Steve Hamilton.
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1: The latest and greatest in country, plus local news and weather. Partly sunny skies this afternoon, high about 85. A complete look at the forecast is coming up. Checking your River Country News on this Wednesday afternoon, I'm Jake Lamore. Day 3 of jury selection is underway in Kankakee County Court today in the murder trial of 30-year-old Exandria Harris. 6 jurors were seated yesterday, which now brings the total of 8 jurors seated as of this morning. Judge Kathy Bradshaw Elliott says 12 jurors and 5 alternates will be chosen for the trial, expected to last until August 21st. Harris is accused in the 2021 shooting death of Bradley Police Sergeant Marlene Ritmanick and wounding of her then-partner Officer Tyler Bailey. Harris's then-boyfriend, Darius Sullivan, who was also there the night of the shooting, was convicted in Kankakee County Court in January 2025 and is now serving a life sentence. And new homes are going up in the city of Kankakee. Mayor Chris Curtis says an ordinance was approved at Monday night's city council meeting. To enter into a development agreement with Beard Design Build to construct some new homes.
2: Indian Metals, we've entered an agreement with Chris Beard, who is a local builder, to do, as we mentioned, I believe 11 single family homes and 2 duplexes on his lots. And that'll add to our numbers. So we're happy to incentivize residential development as much as we can. And we're excited that we're seeing some new single family growth coming in the city of Kankakee.
1: Mayor Curtis added there are still several empty lots available to build on in the subdivision. Indian Meadows is located off Route 113, just north of Riverside Hospital.
3: NBC News Radio, I'm Chris Caraccio.
4: President Trump is set to speak in Las Vegas today. This comes after he made a brief fundraising stop in Los Angeles yesterday. He spent a little over 4 hours in California speaking at a Republican National Committee event at Trump National Golf Club in Rancho Palos Verdes. His trip came after it was reported that a man was arrested in L.A. after appearing to be monitoring security and planning activities leading up to the president's arrival. Some containment has finally been made in the wildfires burning in the Spokane, Washington area. Officials say they reached between 5 and 13% containment on 3 fires and were making steady progress aided by cooler weather. The fires led to over 60,000 people evacuating their homes over the last couple of days. The blazes have burned thousands of acres and destroyed hundreds of structures. Tomorrow, a man suspected of starting the Old Trails fire will be arraigned in court after making his first appearance yesterday. I'm Chris Caraccio, NBC News Radio.
1: On the sports schedule, Cubs host the Dodgers, White Sox are at the Red Sox, and Cards are at the Yankees. The Chicago Sky host the Sparks tonight. The Chicago Fire FC start League's Cup group play tomorrow, and the Bears continue training camp with open practices today, tomorrow, and Saturday. That's a check of your news on this Wednesday afternoon. Have a great day, and thanks for listening. I'm Jake Lamore.
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6: We're heading for the low 80s for the rest of today and showers and thunderstorms. Pretty good possibility with a cold front moving through our area. Showers this evening, cloudy overnight, and we're in the mid-60s. Cooling off quite a bit on Thursday. We'll be in the upper 70s for the afternoon high. And a few showers and maybe a thunderstorm hanging around. Looks like we'll stay cloudy through the day. Mix of sun and clouds on Friday and about 80. Sunny on Saturday, shower Sunday. I'm meteorologist Steve Hamilton.
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River Country, WIVR, George Burge and Luke Bryan with Ride, Ride, Ride. I'm Denny Case, and I'm here with you up until 7 o'clock. We got a look at birthdays on the way. Right now, let's take you back a ways with this one from Sugarland. There's gotta be something more on River Country, WIVR.

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0: Country, WIVR with Hardy, Tim McGraw, Morgan Wallen, and Eric Church MacArthur. I'm Denny Case. It's the 5th of August, 2026. Congratulations going out to our birthday club winner this week, Carl Brown from Bradley. 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Birthdays in our club today, we have Annie Matusek from Bourbonnais, Barbara Perry of Mantino, Evelyn Alicia from Chicago, also Sean Delby of Bourbonnais, Craig Brown, I don't have a town listed for Craig, Lynn Randazzo of Bourbonnais, my very good friend Jim Loomis from Bradley. He has like the biggest Simpsons collection ever. And Milner Media, WIVR's very own Bill Dyke with a birthday today. Happy birthday. They share their birthday with Guardians of the Galaxy director James Gunn. Also, Basketball Hall of Famer Patrick Ewing and Maureen McCormick, better known to the world as Marsha Brady from the Brady Bunch. Stick around. Your Bear Facts on the way. It's River Country, WIVR.
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6: Now that is a hit.
2: Bear Facts brought to you by Miller Lights, brewed for Bears fans.
7: The Bears had another injury scare with wide receiver Luther Burden during the second padded practice of training camp Tuesday. The Bears are working on their two-minute offense late in the session when Burden was hit from behind by linebacker Devin Bush near the goal line. Burden was slow to get up, but was able to walk off the field under his own power. On Tuesday, safety Kobe Bryant was carted off the practice field and will miss 8 to 10 weeks with a hyperextended left knee, bone bruise, and small fracture. Bears defensive coordinator Dennis Allen was asked about the intensities of the practices and the chance of injuries.
8: There's a way that you have to practice the game of football to get yourself ready to play the game of football. I think you're just as likely to have injuries if you don't push yourself and get your body acclimated to and develop some calluses to the speed and the physicality of the game. I think you have to practice that way. And yet there is a delicate balance. So like today, we're going to have some live stuff going on today, a lot of team periods. What we do the next day may change based on how everything goes today. You know, so I think you just got to try to keep a balance of that as best you can.
7: That's Chicago Bears defensive coordinator Dennis Allen. The other big news at camp is that the Bears have extended right tackle Darnell Wright, a four-year deal worth $116 million. The deal includes $93 million in guaranteed money, which will make Darnell the highest-paid right tackle in the NFL. Wright was taken with the 10th overall pick in the 2023 draft.
9: Miller time. People think it just happens, but that's not true. You know what you gotta do? You gotta go say hello with some beers. Make the plans. Forget the couch. Go to that thing. Play the game. See him in person. Talk to that stranger. Live a little. Small acts of rebellion that bring us together. Because legendary moments start with a light. It's Miller time. 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
11: We're heading for the low 80s for the rest of today and showers and thunderstorms. Pretty good possibility with a cold front moving through our area. Showers this evening, cloudy overnight, and we're in the mid-60s. Cooling off quite a bit on Thursday. We'll be in the upper 70s for the afternoon high. And a few showers and maybe a thunderstorm hanging around. Looks like we'll stay cloudy through the day. Mix of sun and clouds on Friday and about 80. Sunny on Saturday, showers Sunday. I'm meteorologist Steve Hamilton.
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I'm Denny Case, and you can take River Country on the go. 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One from Vincent Mason. He's wishing you well on River Country WIVR.

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0: But I was on my way to anywhere else when I turned 18. 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

Country, WIVR with Montgomery Gentry, and that's something to be proud of. Of course, the surviving member of that duo, Eddie Montgomery, he's going to be performing live at the Watsika Family Fest on Saturday, August 29th, together with Rodney Atkins. And check out the lineup the day before. On Friday, August 28th, you've got the Kentucky Headhunters and Confederate Railroad. 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
7: We're heading for the low 80s for the rest of today, and showers and thunderstorms. Pretty good possibility with a cold front moving through our area. Showers this evening, cloudy overnight, and we're in the mid-60s. Cooling off quite a bit on Thursday. We'll be in the upper 70s for the afternoon high. And a few showers and maybe a thunderstorm hanging around. Looks like we'll stay cloudy through the day. Mix of sun and clouds on Friday and about 80. Sunny on Saturday, showers Sunday. I'm meteorologist Steve Hamilton.
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0: 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Off and on rain overnight, a low about 65. A complete look at the forecast is coming up. Checking your River Country news on this Wednesday evening, I'm Jake Clemore. Kankakee City Police are investigating after a man called them early this morning to say he'd been attacked by another man with a machete. According to reports, the man told police he'd been walking in the alley near his home in the 500 block of West Station Street when he was encountered by another man who was carrying a machete. The victim said the other man hit him in the face with the machete, causing a small cut on his cheek. Police continue to investigate. Mantino police say they've made an arrest in connection to that alleged road rage incident earlier this week. Rob West has the details.
1: Jake, Mantino police say it was just after 11:30 last night. They went to the home where they knew the suspect in the case was staying. Officers say they spoke to 39-year-old Joshua A. Booth of Mantino, who told them he knew why they were there. Booth allegedly told officers he'd been following a car on Route 50 North Tuesday night when the car in front of him started to slow down and brake checked him. Booth reportedly said that when they got into Moments, he got out of his car and hit the driver's side window of the other car, causing that window to break. Booth denied laying hands on the driver of the other car, which was counter to the story the alleged victim told, who told police that Booth had grabbed him by the throat and choked him. Mantino police arrested Booth, charging him with aggravated battery and unlawful vehicle invasion, along with other charges. I'm Rob West.
0: And the governor recently signed legislation sponsored by 79th District State Representative Jackie Haas. Haas says the new law raises awareness about a life-saving resource.
2: House Bill 4982 provides that every licensed pharmacy directly serving patients at a physical location shall post a sign by the Department of Human Services that contains information about the 988 Suicide Crisis Lifeline and other information that DHS deems appropriate, including 911, 211, and the Poison Control Hotline.
0: Haas said pharmacies were specifically targeted because there are a number of medications that list increased depression or suicidal thoughts as a side effect. Pharmacies that don't have a physical location serving patients directly must include a copy of the sign with every prescription they dispense. The sign will also be available for download on the Department of Human Services website.
3: 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I'm Chris Caraccio.
4: President Trump is delivering a campaign-style speech about the economy in Las Vegas today. He spoke in Southern California yesterday, and just before he arrived, authorities revealed an armed man had been arrested in Los Angeles after scoping security before the president's arrival at Trump National Golf Club. Firefighters are making progress as they battle the wildfires in Spokane, Washington. Officials say they reached between 5 and 13% containment on the three fires, aided by cool weather. Tomorrow, a man suspected of starting the Old Trails fire will be arraigned in court. The Michigan Senate race is now on after Abdul El-Sayed won the state's Democrat U.S. Senate primary last night. El-Sayed will face Republican Mike Rogers. We might only see seven more named storms during this quiet Atlantic hurricane season. Colorado State University researchers updated their forecast, which calls for a well below average season. They're maintaining their July projections of nine named storms, with four becoming hurricanes and just one a major hurricane. I'm Chris Caraccio, NBC News Radio.
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0: On the sports schedule, Cubs host the Dodgers, White Sox are at the Red Sox, and Cards are at the Yankees. The Chicago Sky host the Sparks tonight. 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Today's Obit page is a service of Bussy and Reek Flowers, Plants, and Gifts on West Court Street in Kankakee, where you'll always find the unique flower, plant, or gift to express sympathy and share your message of comfort. 80-year-old Douglas Mikesell of Cisna Park died August 2nd. Private services have been arranged by the Knapp Funeral Home in Cisna Park for Douglas Mikesell. 83-year-old Gloria E. Clody of Mantino died August 2nd. Services for Friday have been arranged by the Clancy Gurnon Funeral Home in Mantino for Gloria Clody. And 72-year-old Dennis Ray Tabinski of Kankakee died August 1st. Services for Saturday have been arranged by the Jensen Funeral Home in Kankakee for Dennis Tabinski. I'm Jake Lamore.
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8: A slow-moving cold front is crossing our area overnight. Showers and thunderstorms, pretty good possibility. Our low should be in the upper 60s. We might get a few afternoon showers on Thursday. It looks like we'll stay cloudy all day, and the temperatures will be pretty comfortable, upper 70s. Maybe a shower Thursday night, and then a mix of sun and clouds coming up on Friday. We're in the low 80s. Saturday looks good, and then a few more showers popping up on Sunday, highs in the 80s. This is meteorologist Steve Hamilton.
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River Country, WIVR, Luke Combs, and Be By You. Just after 5 o'clock here, welcome to the Coors Light Happy Hour. I'm Denny Case, and it's kind of a bittersweet moment tonight. The state's attorney, Jim Rowe's Real Justice Fishing Club, together with the Northern Illinois Anglers Association, they've had a good season. Tonight is the last meeting. It's the end-of-season celebration. They'll be back at it again next summer, though. But anyway, everybody's meted up right now at Bird Park Quarry in Kankakee. It's from 5 until 7:30. If you want to be a part of it, poles, bait, tackle, it's all provided. And parents and guardians, kids, all welcome to show up. Right now, Megan Maroney with Beautiful Things on River Country WIVR.

0: River Country, WIVR, with a new one from Dustin Lynch and Easy to Love. I'm Denny Case, and the summertime is easy to love for me. I come across a lot of people who hate summer, and I'll never, ever understand that. It's the one time a year when you can play outside, and there's fun events going on, festivals and carnivals and you name it. But anyway, no shortage of fun things happening, and we got to enjoy the summer while we still have it here, because we're into August now. Fridays After 5 going to be going on this Friday, and that'll be at the Grove in Bourbonnais. It's a big event with quite a few food trucks starting at 5 o'clock. They've got Avocado Theory, Bennett Curtis Catering, Int Bag, Kona Ice, and one of my favorites, Bamboo Island. Again, that starts at 5. They're going to have a performance by Jolly Ringwalds at 6 o'clock, providing the live music. And you can bring your lawn chairs, blankets, bring your friends, bring your family. Fridays After 5, this Friday, at the Grove in Bourbonnais. Stick around. We've got your bear facts on the way, and we'll get you right back to the country after this on River Country WIVR.
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2: Our Roy Gregory Would You Rather question is a strange one. 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Would you rather have Martha Reeves or Yoko Ono? Let me play a little bit of Martha, who sang the national anthem prior to a professional women's game this weekend.
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0: Would you rather have Martha Reeves or Yoko Ono sing the national anthem? 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
0: The Bears will be without one of their key defensive players, safety Kobe Bryant, who's expected to miss 8 to 10 weeks. They have a number of injuries in their secondary. Bears defensive coordinator Dennis Allen says one of the guys that will be counted on to step up is free agent defensive back Cam Lewis, signed as a free agent from the Buffalo Bills.
5: I think he's smart. I don't really like to get into the comparison game, and yet I think of a guy that we had in New Orleans in P.J. Williams, who was really a versatile type player. We drafted him in the third round to play corner. He played outside corner. He played in the slot in the nickel. He played at safety. So guys that are smart and instinctive that can play multiple roles are really valuable, you know, within the team. So I think he's played safety. He's played a dime linebacker. He's lined up at the nickel position. He's lined up outside before. So I just think his experience and his versatility, I think, is this is why we have a guy like this, is so that if you have injuries in certain spots, we have guys that we can plug in that aren't just one spot players. They can play multiple positions.
0: That's Chicago Bears defensive coordinator Dennis Allen. The other big news at camp is that the Bears have extended right tackle Darnell Wright, a four-year deal worth $116 million. The deal includes $93 million in guaranteed money, which will make Darnell the highest-paid right tackle in the NFL. Wright was taken with the 10th overall pick in the 2023 draft.
6: Miller time. People think it just happens, but that's not true. You know what you gotta do? You gotta go say hello with some beers. Make the plans. Forget the couch. Go to that thing. Play the game. See them in person. Talk to that stranger. Live a little. 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Because legendary moments start with a light. 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
8: A slow-moving cold front is crossing our area overnight. Showers and thunderstorms, pretty good possibility. Our low should be in the upper 60s. We might get a few afternoon showers on Thursday. It looks like we'll stay cloudy all day, and the temperatures will be pretty comfortable, upper 70s. Maybe a shower Thursday night, and then a mix of sun and clouds coming up on Friday. We're in the low 80s. Saturday looks good, and then a few more showers popping up on Sunday, highs in the 80s. This is meteorologist Steve Hamilton.
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I'm Denny Case with a song from newcomer John Morgan. 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
1: River Country, WIVR, the title track from their second album, Hard Working Man, the dynamic duo Brooks and Dunn. I'm Denny Case, and today is our very own Bill Dykes' birthday. You can wish him a happy birthday on our Facebook page. There's a post there for it. Or you could, wish him a happy belated birthday this Saturday at the Kankakee Farmers Market. He's going to be out there for an hour from 9 to 10 a.m. in the Riverside Healthcare booth, interviewing those good folks and talking about skin cancer awareness. They'll have some giveaways there, too. Right now, it's Jelly Roll with Hands Up, River Country, WIVR.

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5: A slow-moving cold front is crossing our area overnight. Showers and thunderstorms, pretty good possibility. Our low should be in the upper 60s. We might get a few afternoon showers on Thursday. It looks like we'll stay cloudy all day, and the temperatures will be pretty comfortable, upper 70s. Maybe a shower Thursday night, and then a mix of sun and clouds coming up on Friday. We're in the low 80s. Saturday looks good, and then a few more showers popping up on Sunday. Highs in the 80s. This is meteorologist Steve Hamilton.
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0: River Country, WIVR, Josh Ross, and Single Again. Something I would not want to be. Yeah, I'm not married, but I'm not single either. I've been with the same girl for so long, I forget how to date. And nobody would want me anyway. Anyways, we're coming up on 6 o'clock here. Closing up the Coors Light Happy Hour. 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I'm Denny Case, and you're listening to River Country, WIVR.
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0: the latest and greatest in country, plus local news and weather. Off and on rain overnight, a low about 65. A complete look at the forecast is coming up. Checking your River Country News on this Wednesday evening, I'm Jake Lamore. Day three of jury selection is underway in Kankakee County Court today in the murder trial of 30-year-old Exandria Harris. Six jurors were seated yesterday, which now brings the total of 8 jurors seated as of this morning. Judge Kathy Bradshaw Elliott says 12 jurors and 5 alternates will be chosen for the trial, expected to last until August 21st. Harris is accused in the 2021 shooting death of Bradley Police Sergeant Marlene Ritmanick and wounding of her then-partner Officer Tyler Bailey. Harris's then-boyfriend, Darius Sullivan, who was also there the night of the shooting, was convicted in Kankakee County Court in January 2025 and is now serving a life sentence. There will soon be a new place for you to shoot pool at in Kankakee. City Council Monday night approved a liquor license for the new billiards business located in the downtown area. Mayor Chris Curtis with more details.
1: This would be located in the 300 block of Southeast Avenue. People are probably more familiar with, there's a blue wall there of a storage facility that is just north of A1 Rich Locksmith and just south of the city's parking lot there. And so they're looking to relocate their billiard facility there. They want to make sure they could get a liquor license for the city of Kankakee before they expend any dollars for build out and planning purposes. And so we approved that tonight. And we think that adds another element to our downtown.
0: Mayor Curtis says the new billiard hall should be open sometime this year. And tonight's the night for the last real justice fishing club of the summer. Kankakee County State's Attorney Jim Rowe.
2: We're trying to get kids and teens to trade those cell phone screens for fishing rods and some exaggerated fish stories. These events are free. They are open to anglers of all skill levels and ages, from kids all the way up to adults and seniors. And everything you need is provided. Fishing pole, tackle, bait. All we want you to do is come on out and have a great time.
0: The Real Justice Fishing Club runs from 5 until 7:30 tonight at the Bird Park Quarry. There's more info on the state's attorney's website or his Facebook page.
3: NBC News Radio, I'm Scott Carr. Firefighters have reached some containment as they fight the wildfires burning in the Spokane, Washington region. Officials say they've reached between 5 and 13% containment on the 3 fires and are making steady progress, aided by cooler weather. The fires have caused the evacuation of more than 60,000 people. President Trump's delivering a campaign-style speech in Las Vegas today, speaking to a crowd at the Red Rock Casino and Resort, touting his no-tax-on-tips policy.
4: Right now, it's one of the best things. I mean, it's one of the greatest things. People are making a lot of money, no tax on tips, and it's great.
3: Trump's been pushing his economic messages with the midterm elections less than 4 months away. The acting U.S. Attorney General Todd Blanche will not have the backing of Republican Senator Susan Collins of Maine when his nomination to take the post full-time heads to the Senate floor. His actions, she says, have further eroded the Justice Department's independence. Scott Carr, NBC News Radio.
0: On the sports schedule, Cubs host the Dodgers, White Sox are at the Red Sox, and Cards are at the Yankees. The Chicago Sky host the Sparks tonight. The Chicago Fire FC start League's Cup group play tomorrow, and the Bears continue training camp with open practices today, tomorrow, and Saturday. That's a check of your news on this Wednesday evening. Have a great night, and thanks for listening. I'm Jake Lamore.
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6: A slow-moving cold front is crossing our area overnight. Showers and thunderstorms, pretty good possibility. Our low should be in the upper 60s. We might get a few afternoon showers on Thursday. It looks like we'll stay cloudy all day, and the temperatures will be pretty comfortable, upper 70s. Maybe a shower Thursday night, and then a mix of sun and clouds coming up on Friday. We're in the low 80s. Saturday looks good, and then a few more showers popping up on Sunday, highs in the 80s. This is meteorologist Steve Hamilton.
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River Country, WIVR. Newcomer Stella Lefty with Boston here just after 6 o'clock on this Wednesday evening. I'm Denny Case, and today is the start of the Moments Gladiola Festival. And tonight, really, the only thing they had on the schedule was the Princess and Queen Coronation. It was scheduled for the River Street stage at 7 o'clock tonight. I saw that they posted on Facebook earlier today that due to the weather, the rain, and the forecast, they were going to move it indoors. So it's at the Moments High School in the gymnasium. The doors opened up here at 6 o'clock. They're going to do the coronation at 7 tonight. Getting ready for a weekend jam-packed with fun. Of course, you've got the big flea craft and antique market at Island Park from 8 to 3, both Saturday and Sunday. If you're out there on Saturday, you and I might bump into each other because I always go to that. So, hey, right now, let's get you back to the music with Chris Jansen. A little tune called Fix a Drink on River Country, WIVR.

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0: River Country, WIVR, with Riley Green, his latest one, Think As You Drunk. I'm not Think As You Drunk, I am. Hey, it's Denny Case. And coming up on August 13th, it's not tomorrow, but the following Thursday, August 13th, Dinner and Movie on the Green going to be going on, put on by the Village of Bourbonnais. They're going to do this at the Grove, and they're going to be showing that the latest Smurfs movie, that one that was released in 2025, just called Smurfs. And the movie's going to start at 7 o'clock that night, but you're going to want to be there earlier than that because they're going to have quite a few food trucks on site as early as 6 p.m. It's free admission. You can bring your lawn chairs, bring your blankets, a family-friendly movie under the stars, Dinner and Movie on the Green, Thursday, August 13th with Smurfs at the Grove in Bourbonnais. You heard it here on River Country WIVR.
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4: Bear Facts, brought to you by the Will County Fair, the fair you've been waiting for.
2: The Bears will turn to a former Buffalo Bills defensive back, Cam Lewis, to fill in for Kobe Bryant. The safety, who is expected to miss 2 to 3 months of action following a hyperextension of his left knee along with other injuries to the joint. Defensive coordinator Dennis Allen talked about the flexibility of Lewis and the next man up mentality.
5: You know, obviously it sucks to lose a guy like that for any particular time. He's a big part of, you know, what we have planned to do and will still be a big part of what we have planned to do. In all adversity comes also opportunity. And so it'll be another opportunity for some other guys to step up, whether it be somebody in the safety room to step up and take on that role, or some of our other guys to step up and become playmakers and the leaders for the defense. And so part of football, it's part of what you deal with, and you move on. Hopefully he'll be on the quicker end, and we'll get him back sooner rather than later.
2: That's Chicago Bears defensive coordinator Dennis Allen. The other big news at camp is that the Bears have extended right tackle Darnell Wright, a four-year deal worth $116 million. The deal includes $93 million in guaranteed money, which will make Darnell the highest-paid right tackle in the NFL. Wright was taken with the 10th overall pick in the 2023 draft.
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7: A slow-moving cold front is crossing our area overnight. Showers and thunderstorms, pretty good possibility. Our low should be in the upper 60s. We might get a few afternoon showers on Thursday. It looks like we'll stay cloudy all day, and the temperatures will be pretty comfortable, upper 70s. Maybe a shower Thursday night, and then a mix of sun and clouds coming up on Friday. We're in the low 80s. Saturday looks good, and then a few more showers popping up on Sunday, highs in the 80s. This is meteorologist Steve Hamilton.
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0: when Garth had the hat and Shania had the world. 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

River Country WIVR Faith Hill, the way you love me. I'm Denny Case, and look, I'm between two hot chicks. Right now, it's Lainey Wilson with Phone Keys Wallet. She's got a little help from John Mayer on this one. River Country

River Country WIVR, the new one from Russell Dickerson and Worth Your Wild here on this Wednesday evening with Denny Case. Join Big D and Bubba every Saturday night here from 8 to 11. Honky Tonkin' presented by Coors Light. Right now it's Luke Combs and Days Like These on River Country WIVR.

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Hart Country, WIVR with Megan Maroney, Tennessee Orange. I wear a lot of orange. I call it Halloween orange. But hey, I want you to mark this on your calendar, especially if you drive a motorcycle. The Just Us Motorcycle Club having their fourth annual Luke's Autism Ride on Saturday, August 15th. It's coming up soon. It'll be $20 per driver, $10 per passenger, and all of that money, all the proceeds, go to help programs for people locally with special needs through the River Valley Special Recreation Association. Registration is going to open up that day, Saturday, the 15th of August at 10:30 in the morning, City Tavern on Southwest Avenue in Kankakee. Kickstands up at noon, and they'll have some event t-shirts for sale too. You can get a little bit more information if you need it on the community calendar at WIVR1017.com. I'm Denny Case, and you're listening to River Country WIVR.

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4: A slow-moving cold front is crossing our area overnight. Showers and thunderstorms, pretty good possibility. Our low should be in the upper 60s. We might get a few afternoon showers on Thursday. It looks like we'll stay cloudy all day, and the temperatures will be pretty comfortable, upper 70s. Maybe a shower Thursday night, and then a mix of sun and clouds coming up on Friday. We're in the low 80s. Saturday looks good, and then a few more showers popping up on Sunday, highs in the 80s. This is meteorologist Steve Hamilton.
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River Country, WIVR, Ella Langley with Be Her. That's going to wrap things up here for me tonight. You got Boss Man filling in for Best Jess this week. He's on the way in next. And, well, I'll be back here with you tomorrow at 3. In the meantime, remember, every day is a gift, so enjoy the present. Believe in yourself, and others will too. This guy on the radio thinks the world of you. I'm Denny Case. 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

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WIVR Kentland 101.7, WYUR Gilman 103.7, 96.1, W241 BS Bourbon A, and on 95.1 FM HD2.